The low country. Hey, it's Party Marty with your Mix 95.9 weather forecast for Somerville and Ridgeville. Mostly cloudy all day. High of only 72, 65 overnight. Partly cloudy tomorrow. Warmer, though. High of 78. More sun on Wednesday with a high of 81. Your next tide's a low tide at 10:51 tonight. Just when.

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Hey, it's Party Marty. Come on, put your Disney karaoke skills to test with the Mix 95.9 Two Girls and a Guy show. Finish the lyrics when they play a Disney clip to win a 4-pack of tickets to Disney on Ice presents Magic of Family. It's going to be at the North Charleston Coliseum October 22nd through the 25th.

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0: I really like to fish. 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Let's say the fish and I, we have a mutual misunderstanding. My son, though, is obsessed with fishing. He picks the spots we fish. He tells me what lures to use. He ignores that the fish he's hunting is bigger than he is. Seriously, he pulled in a tarpon on his own last year. And when he decided to catch a long-nosed gar, bam, he hooked one. And the look on his face, pure joy. And when I see that joy, the feeling I get is, it's indescribable. Excitement, pride, the butterflies in my stomach. Seeing him be amazing. I like fishing, but I love being a dad.
1: All you gotta do is call dad.com.
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2: 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I

Hope you had a great Monday. Hey, it's Party Marty, and we're sending out some love and a big old hug to Chaney Fortnoy of Hanahan. Hey, Chaney, I'm waving to you. You're the Mix Fan of the Day. 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
1: What?
2: You got him. Keep the tip up, kiddo. Reel him in. Reel him in.
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2: Hi, it's Matt from Call Dad. 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Seriously, he pulled in a tarpon on his own last year. 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And the look on his face, pure joy. 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Excitement, pride, the butterflies in my stomach. Seeing him be amazing. I like fishing, but I love being a dad.
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y'all. It's a part of the show where I got to say so long. Mix 95.9 is live. We're local because we love you, Low Country. Hey, it's Party Marty, two girls and a guy featuring Tanya, Brooke, and Jay. They're back bright and early tomorrow morning. They'll talk to y'all tomorrow night at 7. Make tomorrow a great day anyway, will ya? And as always, thanks so much for listening.

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0: Keep the tip up, kiddo. 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
0: Hi, it's Matt from Call Dad. I really like to fish. I'm not that good at it, mind you. Let's say the fish and I, we have a mutual misunderstanding. My son, though, is obsessed with fishing. He picks the spots we fish. He tells me what lures to use. He ignores that the fish he's hunting is bigger than he is. Seriously, he pulled in a tarpon on his own last year. And when he decided to catch a long-nosed gar, bam, he hooked one. And the look on his face, pure joy. And when I see that joy, the feeling I get is, it's indescribable. Excitement, pride, the butterflies in my stomach. Seeing him be amazing. I like fishing, but I love being a dad.
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0: 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I like fishing, but I love being a dad.
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1: Look, I hate to be the old man raving and shaking his fist on his front porch as as the world evolves past him.
2: Jay, did you see some kids riding e-bikes, popping wheelies on Clements Ferry Road too?
1: I did not. I have seen them riding around the neighborhood, but not on Clements Ferry Road. And I will start with, first off, and I've been on the record for this, I am pro self-checkout at the grocery store.
3: Oh.
1: So when I go through,
2: I am too.
1: Mostly because I don't want you putting the raw hamburger meat on top of my like bananas and with the bread underneath all of it.
3: Right.
1: Just because nobody cares about your stuff. And I would rather just bag it all myself and make it organized.
3: I don't use self-checkout.
1: No, I believe that. I'm sure of that.
2: I like to talk to the people.
4: Tanya loves talking to the people.
1: And that's the other thing. Yeah, the people. I don't want to talk to people.
3: Yeah, I figured that.
1: But this is sort of in that vein, but I'm not here for it. Can we stop with the self-ordering kiosks?
3: Oh, you don't like those?
1: I don't like when you go into, like, Taco Bell was one of the first places I saw that was doing it. McDonald's does it too.
4: Okay.
1: Where you go up, if you actually go inside the restaurant, there's literally not a person at the counter. There is a video screen thing that you have to go up and do all the stuff. And I was like, okay, I guess that's all right at like the Taco Bell or the McDonald's. But like if you go in with cash, they act like
3: it's foreign.
1: It's insane. Like, because you do the whole thing on the screen and they're like, okay, put in your card. And like, I'm pay cash. And I'm like, oh, well, just go find the human meat sock, I guess. I can't help you over here.
3: Right.
1: And then there you go stand there and people just like side eye you when they're back there making tacos. They're like, why is that guy standing there? I don't have an order on my screen. And then like, can I help you? And I'm like, yeah, I need to pay cash. And I'm like, oh, like, hold on. I got to go find a manager. Like, I don't know how to do that.
3: Right. But isn't this what we asked for? They say it's fast. It's more efficient. I don't think so. I have done self-checkout. I don't like it. Mm-hmm. I feel like it takes me longer to check myself out than people who are trained to do it.

0: Right.
1: So that's why.
0: I used to work at a grocery store too. So right. I have the training.
2: We have skills.
1: Oh, right. I forgot grocery store skills.
0: We can do that. Yeah. We can, you know.
1: Yeah, I'm flipping over trying to find a thing to scan. It's a whole lot of work. Sometimes I scan everything. I'll leave a bag behind. It's just too much for me.
2: I'm at the point where I know grocery codes now. I'm like,
1: oh, really?
0: You got the bananas. You got the oranges. Whatever.
1: Yeah, I'm like, that's really good.
2: But I'm like, sir, no, the code is 3624.
0: You're leaning over people next to you. Yeah, yeah.
2: I'm sorry. No, that's organic. Okay, so that one's 3629.
1: But the kiosk for ordering food can be a little confusing. The first time I ever really had to do one, I did one at McDonald's once. Mm-hmm. But then I went to New Jersey. I stopped at Wawa to order a sandwich.
0: Oh, yeah, yeah.
1: And, you know, if I verbalize...
0: if you've never been, the closest thing we might have here is like a Sphinx. They do it where they have actually a kitchen in there, and they have an order screen.
1: Right. Now, I do appreciate all the options that they offer you, but sometimes it can be overwhelming. Mm-hmm. So I just like the interaction of human beings.
0: And well, that's just it. Sometimes it's required, and I had this yesterday. So, you know, I redid Brenna's office. It used to be Tristan's room, turned into her office. Now, Brenna's old office is becoming my studio. Mm-hmm. You guys have been helpful in this. I've been picking out some paint colors. Yes. I got my paint colors picked out.
1: Okay.
0: I went to my Lowe's there on Dorchester Road and go to the paint department. And paint is one of those things I feel like I need to talk to somebody.
1: Ooh.
0: I need to interact with somebody and be like, hey, I want this. Help me pick what sheen. And also, they have 200 different varieties of paint.
1: Right.
0: There's like the good, the better, the best. What's your scenario? Do you got kids? Do you need to be able to clean the walls? Mm-hmm. But there is just a video screen to go up and tap and put in what is your color. You got to get the little tab off the wall there and you scan the barcode. Really? Tell us what sheen, what kind of paint do you want? And I'm like, I need
1: a human.
0: I need an adult. I need an expert over here.
1: Now, I understand why you would be upset. You would need, because sometimes when they mix the paint, it doesn't even look like what the palette says.
0: Right.
1: So why would they? That's awful.
0: Yeah. And like I said, that's one of those things that if it's someplace where I need to have interaction with a human, which I avoid as much as possible.
1: Right.
0: So if I'm looking for it, it's really necessary. And I had to go like, do I want this kind? Do I want that kind? And then, you know, you're just looking at the can and every single one of them says, this is the super bestest paint ever.
1: Yes.
0: I'm like, what about this one? No, this is the super bestest paint.
1: And
0: like,
1: other
0: I don't
1: one.
0: Know
1: this
0: which
1: is
0: one
1: it.
0: Is good. Are there rebates? Are there specials going on? It doesn't tell you any of that. It's on the screen. It's like, you want inside, outside, what color you want, what sheen you want. All right, go away and somebody will make it and it'll just be here when you come back.
1: Okay, so the machine is not mixing it for you. There's a human that is going to mix it.
0: And that's the whole thing. A human has to be involved. A human has to come up to the counter. They have to go pull the can off the shelf, come up to the counter. They have to put in the code on the thing, mix it all, put the lid back on, put it for you, put the paint. Like, so humans have to be heavily involved
1: in
0: the process. But the most important part of the process is, like, I feel like you could automate all the mixing and making, but I need the decision making. That's where I need the human.
2: You know what?
0: That's not where
2: you
0: need the computer.
2: You need to go work at Lowe's and change the problem.
1: Policy.
2: Change the policy, Jay.
0: They don't want me in there.
1: They don't want
0: me
1: in there.

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1: I woke up thinking the world was my oyster.
2: Mm-hmm.
1: I mean, it seemed so beautiful, so perfect. Add a little hot sauce to it. Eat it. It's delicious. Put it on a cracker, right? Like, that's the oyster I was talking about.
3: Right.
2: Which is weird because you don't eat seafood.
3: I know.
1: And I immediately got sick after. That is how the morning has gone. And I've only been up for like 2 hours.
2: Uh-huh.
1: Y'all, I woke up. And sun was shining, not really, but in my mind it was. Birds were chirping. I slept really good last night.
3: Okay.
1: Yesterday, I was recovering from my long weekend.
2: Still?
1: And the amount of walking that we did, my body was physically tired. Mm-hmm. My mind was mentally tired. And so, you know, I chilled out. I made food. I did the thing that like relaxes me, right?
3: Right.
1: I cooked yesterday. I even brought you guys in some food this morning.
2: Oh, yeah?
1: I mean, I was all over. I made chicken salad. I made French onion soup from scratch.
3: Oh, okay. My gosh.
1: I made Jamaican jerk chicken and some rice and peas because I love to cook.
3: Yeah.
1: For relaxation purposes.
3: Absolutely.
1: When I have time.
2: Okay.
1: And that was yesterday.
2: You were getting after it, sounds like.
1: And I went to bed and I was like, you know what? I should take a shower, but my husband's out of town. Who cares?
2: Right.
1: And I'm going to change my sheets tomorrow because I already had sheets in the laundry. Mm-hmm. Right.
2: Okay.
1: So I've got new sheets to put on. No big deal. I'm just going to go to bed.
3: Right.
1: Stinky.
3: Okay.
2: Smelling of jerk chicken.
1: Sure. But like, I mean, whatever. No big deal.
2: Yeah.
1: Who do I have to impress?
2: The dogs?
1: Nobody.
2: They're going to love it.
1: They love it.
3: They will.
1: Went to sleep. Woke up. Lovely. I get downstairs. I even got up early this morning, got downstairs, let the dogs out again because that's usually my husband's job, but he's out of town.
3: Mm-hmm. Right.
1: So let the dogs out, sit down, watch Channel 2, you know, just enjoying my morning routine. Got everything packed up, my bags, all the things.
3: Okay. Right.
2: Yeah. You know, you got a fridge full of freshly fixed food.
3: I know. You don't have to cook today or tomorrow.
1: Go back upstairs. And I mean, I'm up early enough that I know I'm going to shower and wash my hair.
3: Right.
2: Okay.
1: That is the plan. And I maybe should have done that first, but I thought I was easing into the morning because I woke up early.
2: Plus, you gotta let the dogs out right away, so you're going downstairs anyhow.
1: No, they let me linger for a minute if I want. Yeah, they're pretty good about that. Like, mm-hmm. I can get in a shower, but then I have to go downstairs, like, back in pajamas, robes, whatever,
2: right,
1: to just let them out and do their thing.
3: Right.
1: So I go upstairs, I go to get in the shower. Dogs are already back in, which means they've been out there for 10 to 15 minutes.
3: Yeah.
1: You know, I go upstairs. I'm like, get in the shower. This is great.
2: Yep.
1: Turn on the shower.
2: Queen of the world.
3: Yeah.
1: I'm like, it's not really heating up.
3: Oh, no.
1: And I'm like, okay, no big deal. No big deal. Just let it. Maybe I'm being impatient, right?
2: But are even you tankless?
1: I know I have tankless. Listen, this
2: so,
1: is
2: yeah,
1: just.
2: So it should be fast.
1: Yeah.
3: Immediately.
1: And then I was like, okay, still not walk out of the room, go grab my clothes that I'm going to wear, sure, to put them closer, just to try to do something,
3: right,
1: a little productive.
2: Yeah, yeah. Moving forward in the day.
3: Be smart with your time.
1: My water is cold. But my butt stinks. So I got to take a shower. Listen, I'm not a person that is going to go more than a day without a shower.
3: Right,
1: right. It's crazy. The washing hair part, but I haven't washed my hair for a couple days now. It really needed
2: more
1: it.
2: More at the time. Yeah.
1: Yeah, and
2: especially
1: so,
2: with all the cooking.
1: Yeah, exactly.
3: Mm-hmm.
1: Exactly. But I get in that shower and I'm like, there is no way we are getting the three areas.
2: Yeah,
1: no,
2: yeah.
1: Not the full. We go in undercarriage, armpits.
2: Yeah.
1: That's it.
3: Right,
1: get
3: right.
1: It.
3: Exactly.
2: We call those the hot spots.
1: The hot spots.
3: Okay. That's a good one.
1: It was a good old 1, 2, 3. That's what we did,
3: right,
1: and then we got out.
3: Woo, right. That's a way to wake up.
1: Oh, when I tell you I am more awake than I have ever been in my life.
3: Better than caffeine.
1: I am. But I was like, okay, this is how the morning starts. And I get downstairs. I'm discombobulated, so I'm flustered.
2: You're a little off kilter.
1: Get downstairs. I'm like, okay, well, it's time for me to go, like, close, because I was waiting 15 minutes for my water to heat. Not really that long, but
3: right,
1: it felt like it.
2: Yeah.
1: And so then get downstairs, get out to my car. Well, I had changed bags because my back's hurting again, so I tried to lighten up the load,
3: mm-hmm,
1: and, like, get a smaller bag with my computer and stuff so I wouldn't bring the world with me.
2: Mm-hmm.
1: And I get out to my car. Finally, I'm like, all right, I'm going to make it. Everything's going to be okay.
2: Good.
1: Get into my car. Mind you, I've already locked my door, and I have one of those push-button locks.
3: Yeah.
2: On the house?
1: Yes.
2: Okay.
1: On the house. Get into the car. Bags all in. Everything's going. Of course, my bags won't get off my arm at the right time. Whatever.
3: Right.
1: Right. Go to hit the start button. You don't have your keys in your car.
2: Yeah. Oh.
1: Now I have to go back inside, get the keys to the car, right?
2: Because they're switched. In the other bag. Right.
1: Exactly. Come back out, get in my car, start driving to work. And then, you know, I call my husband because we do every morning on right. the way to work when he's out of town.
2: You guys are
1: We shouldn't
2: disgusting.
1: Have. We absolutely should not have. Called him. He's like, how's your morning? I said, oh,
3: it was
1: one of those. The hot water's not working. He goes, oh. And I said, first of all, you did not have to deal with a cold shower this morning. So don't you, me. You're right, in a hotel right. that has warm water.
2: It wasn't an empathetic of?
1: No.
2: Not
1: no.
2: I feel your pain
1: right.
2: on?
1: It nah. was a, oh, we've had this happen one time before and we had a problem with the outlet. So we had to have them come out and fix the outlet, which they did. Was great. Whatever.
2: Okay, I've had mine trip the breaker
1: well, and that's,
2: once or
1: he's
2: twice.
1: Like, well, you need to like just put it on. FaceTime and I'll look at the breaker and I said, yeah. I'm driving to work right now. Like, right. Yeah. this is not breaker time. And then he's like, well, when...
3: There goes that relaxing
2: breaker, breaker
3: morning.
2: Breaker one, two, yeah. We're right. past that.
1: Then he's like, well, then when you get home from work and I'm home and blah, blah, blah, I'm like, I have a busy day today. I don't have time for this. He's like, well, I don't want to call anybody to come out yet if it's just the breaker.
3: Right. Yeah.
1: That
3: he
1: needs
3: knows
1: to
3: what
1: be
3: to do.
1: Flipped.
3: Right.
1: And he's like, I'm just not there to help. And I'm like, you're not here to help.
3: Gosh, Brooke.
2: That's a good point. I'm glad you brought that up, you son of a gun.
1: And then that's when he said, I'm just going to let you enjoy your
3: yeah.
1: morning on your own.
3: Yeah. That's all. Calm
1: down. But yeah, it has been.
3: Girl, you need to calm down.
1: I know. Well, so probably today it's not going to get fixed. So tomorrow morning when you see me in here, because there is a shower at work. And of course, the gym I go to, Planet Fitness, is remodeling right now. So they don't even, they're not open. So it's not even like I can go in there and shower, right? Like,
3: girl, you know, do you know how fast you're talking right now? Is that what a cold shower does to you?
1: Am I really?
3: Oh, it's like you drank like espresso, like five shots.
1: I have not had one sip of
2: coffee
1: yet.
2: Yeah, you haven't sipped it yet.
1: I am like, yeah, okay. You know what? Even for everyone, I don't want your morning to have this energy, even though I've already projected it on you. I'm gonna recuse myself for a good 5 minutes.
3: Okay.
1: Take a little break.
2: Okay.
1: Come back.
3: Okay. She's even using big words.
1: Come back and we're gonna be fine, y'all. We're gonna be fine.
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0: helping you survive the school drop-off line, one laugh at a time. 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
1: You were recused. Are you what's the opposite? Are you accused?
2: I'm accused.
1: Accused now?
3: You're so accused right now.
2: I'm going to accuse myself right back into this.
1: You're the accusedist.
2: Yes.
3: Tap right back on in.
2: Well, started thinking after going on my little rant earlier. Am I speaking slower? Am I a little more
3: Yeah, you seem
2: calm?
3: A little more. Yeah, what did you do?
1: Does it feel natural? Do you feel like you're in slow motion though?
2: I feel like I'm in slow motion, just trying to not be as fast.
3: Right.
2: I woke up this morning and it was just one of those clusters of a morning from the hot water not working, but I needed to take a shower, so had to take a cold one.
3: Right.
2: Husband's gone, so I'm getting the dogs ready. Thought I got up early enough to make it all work, and then the shower just threw me off completely. Mm-hmm.
1: Messed up your whole day.
2: But, you know, I started thinking about yesterday because I was just checking my bank account and I'm like, maybe this didn't start this morning.
3: Huh?
2: Is Mercury in retrograde?
1: Oh, boy.
2: I need to know because yesterday something happened as well. And I wasn't upset about it. I was like, you know what? That's okay. It's for my girl. It's fine.
3: Right.
2: So y'all know how I went to Clemson over the weekend.
1: Right.
2: And I was staying with one of my girlfriends and her daughter.
3: Right.
2: Because she goes to school there and she wanted mom to come up. And then Auntie Brooke came and we just had a blast. Part of the reason I've been so tired and worn out. Because we were college kids for 2 days. But we had a blast. Well, the last night we were there after the game, after walking 500 miles to get back to her townhouse, which was really only probably a mile and a half, but it's uphill after game day.
3: With your back hurting.
2: It was quite an experience.
1: Snowing.
2: Yes. I didn't have shoes on.
1: There were wild animals after you.
2: Chasing after us. Mm-hmm. Tigers, actually.
3: Right.
2: But once we got back to her place, everybody was hungry because we didn't really eat dinner. So we ordered McDonald's, right? Just DoorDashed McDonald's to the house.
1: Mm-hmm.
2: Of course, I paid for it. I'm not going to make the girls pay for it.
1: Right.
2: So
1: that's why they wanted to party with you.
3: Of course.
2: Oh, that
3: was
2: the whole weekend.
1: I don't know if
2: weekend.
1: They were thinking McDonald's, but yeah. they thought maybe they get a little bit fancier.
3: Right.
2: Well, at that point, it was 1 o'clock in the morning and we were looking
3: options
2: at what was available.
1: Oh, yeah. Sure.
2: Yeah. So we got the McDonald's, all of that. I put it on my DoorDash. So my DoorDash is where said McDonald's was going to be going to.
1: Oh,
2: yesterday at work, you know, because I did a lot of cooking yesterday.
1: Uh-huh.
2: Yesterday at work, I was like, ooh, you know what? Chicken salad sounds really good. I need celery. Mm. You know what? French onion soup sounds really, really delicious. I need beef broth. Mm. I could really do
3: all
2: some Jamaican
3: ideas.
2: Jerk chicken.
1: But she's one ingredient away.
2: Yeah, right. All of them. I mean, my DoorDash order was $50, which is really not that much. I did get some frozen meals.
3: I was going to say.
1: But it's groceries. It's a little better than like if you order prepared food.
3: Oh, I thought you just got celery and French onion stuff. And I'm like, $50?
2: No, I needed milk. I needed eggs.
3: Okay.
2: You know, it was
3: a little small shopping.
1: Yes. Yeah, don't just order celery and beef broth. That would be weird.
2: Yeah, it wasn't. But I mean, I got a good probably 20 things.
1: Okay.
2: You know.
3: That's good.
1: These days, that's pretty darn good.
2: I needed some cabbage for a future meal. And adding in, I needed like mustard. I was out of mustard. So there were just things that were thrown in there as the extra.
3: And you saved on gas.
2: Saved on gas. Plus, since I accidentally signed up for DoorDash that one time for the premium, I get the
3: free delivery.
2: Okay. So it all works
1: even
2: out.
1: Even though she gets it for free through her Amazon Prime. Right.
2: Shut your mouth. I did that before I knew it, okay?
3: Right.
2: I'm already locked in. I can't change it, Jay.
3: Right.
2: Not until next year.
1: Uh-huh.
2: But I go in, and I ordered it at work so that it was going to be delivered to my house between like 1 and 2 was when I had set it up, right? Because I knew that I had a busy day here, had to go stop by mom and dad's. I'm like, this will just eliminate one convenience, right? Mm-hmm. I get home. It was like 12:30. I'm inside. Like 1 o'clock rolls around. I'm like, it's going to be a minute. No big deal.
1: Yeah, anytime now though.
2: 1:30. I'm like, okay, still not here, but she's messaging me. And by the way, Ashley was a great shopper. She's like, they're out of this. Would you like this? I'm like, yes, please. Mm-hmm. Do you want this? Absolutely. Like sending pictures. I'm like, this is perfect.
3: She's amazing. Yeah,
1: I've never used DoorDash for grocery shopping.
2: Yeah, it was great.
3: Instacart.
2: And a lot of people go like, well, what about produce? Because I ordered it just one avocado. I didn't want a whole bag just in case they picked a bad bag.
1: And that's one of those. Yeah, you got to know how to pick them.
2: Yeah. And I said I wanted it like not. It was like ripe, not ripe, or in between.
1: Oh, it gives you an option, yes. Like a clickable?
2: I said in between. Sure enough, she sends me a picture of her hand with the avocado.
3: What service?
2: I mean, she was like, is this good enough for you? No, she would have just done it if I didn't respond. But because I was in it engaged with her and getting the notifications, I was like, that's perfect. Sure enough, gets there. It's the perfect texture and like firmness and all of that.
3: Right.
1: Wonderful. So
3: this is a professional shopper. Yes.
2: Absolutely.
3: Love her.
2: And I was like, this is amazing. Then 2:30 rolls around and it's like, Reddit 2. I get a text message saying your order's been delivered. Blah, blah, blah, blah.
1: Great. To the front door we go.
2: I'm upstairs. I was doing some stuff upstairs. Come downstairs, go to grab it. And I'm like, nope, there's nothing at my door.
3: Oh, no.
2: And I just figured maybe my ring wasn't fully charged and that's why it didn't go off.
1: It didn't go off, right? Yeah,
2: but I got the text. I opened the door. I'm like, huh. Hmm. That's odd.
1: Yeah.
2: I go and I check my app and my phone and I look at the door that it's been placed at.
3: Is it at work, bro?
1: That looks like a townhouse door.
2: It looks like a beautiful townhouse that I just stayed in this weekend.
3: Oh, no.
2: It wasn't at my neighbor's. It was at Clemson at Sophie's door.
1: Because you didn't update the and it didn't, because like I don't use DoorDash. I use Uber Eats. And I know every time I go in there, like when I'm traveling out of town, it's like, hey, you're nowhere near your address. Are you sure this is where you want it? DoorDash didn't do that?
2: Here's the problem.
1: Uh-oh.
2: I did it on my computer while I was at work yesterday.
1: Yeah.
2: Because I was on my computer and I didn't check, like, no, it didn't say you're far away.
1: Yeah,
2: it does, I guess, off to the side.
1: If you don't grant permission for location, it would not have.
2: On my phone, it would have absolutely said you're too far away. But on my computer, I either didn't have the setting clicked and or it doesn't do it that way.
1: Yeah.
2: And I just went in.
1: Plus, our computers show like Atlanta. It's all screwy.
2: Right. Yeah. I ordered at 10.

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10: Your Mix 95.9 weather for Kiowa and Seabrook Island. We have some clouds today, a high of 78. Next tide is low at 11:09. It is 65 degrees. 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
12: 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Browns Wood at Murray Wood on Johns Island. 52 at Old 52. 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

0: morning. You're on with Tanya, Brooke, and Jay. 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
0: You are caller number 9.
2: Yes, you are. You just got a pair of tickets to see comedian Gabriel Iglesias' 1976 tour of Fluffy Celebration, Friday, October 16th at the North Church.

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4: It is October 6th, and this is what I am loving today. Let me start with this rain jacket that popped up in my feed, I think because of all the rain we've had lately.
0: Yeah, that makes sense.
4: And maybe just the searching that I do in general.
2: I was going to say, you see how I looked at you.
0: The fact that you're just a sucker to buy things.
4: It might be a part of my algorithms. No, but seriously, these are so cool. So the company is called Boucan.
2: Okay.
4: They are a Belgian company. It's a European streetwear brand that was born in 2020. And it all started in this kid's bedroom. He was like 17 when he started.
2: Oh, my God. Right? This already.
4: And by 20, he was already making over, like, again, this is why I don't have a business, grossing or whatever, over $1 million with the business.
0: He making some money.
4: He was making money, yes. But he started with 10 hoodies and a pair of scissors. Now it's this whole brand, this whole piece. And I just, number one, I think that's so cool.
2: Oh, right? Yeah.
4: Seeing it all kind of come together. But the products are really amazing. So the one rain jacket that really got me was the Cheetah Water Reactive Rain Jacket. So it starts out, let's say you get the navy blue jacket. And you know, like a light rain jacket.
2: Yeah.
0: Okay.
4: Okay. When it gets wet, cheetah print comes through.
2: I love that.
4: It is awesome. And they have it in multiple colors. Navy blue. There's like a garnet color one, a black one, a cream one.
2: That's awesome.
4: I love these jackets.
2: How much?
4: They run about $125 to $150, I believe, is what I saw.
0: Woo.
4: But again, in the low country, it rains a lot.
2: It does.
4: You need a light raincoat because a lot of the times it's when it's hot and humid and you don't want something thicker.
2: Right.
4: Right. But I love this idea. It's one that will definitely stand out. They also have another jacket that I think is fantastic.
0: Hey, by the way, I found the knockoff on Amazon right now with Prime Day going on. It's only $21.99.
4: I bet it's not the same.
0: No, but it is water reactive cheetah rain jacket, women's zip up hooded windbreaker jacket.
4: You know what, Jay? You are stealing away from small businesses.
2: This young child is an entrepreneur.
4: This kid is an entrepreneur. I like it.
0: I'm sure kids probably made this too.
4: Stop it. I just got that.
2: Oh.
4: On to the next.
2: Jason.
4: Well. On to the next. No, but one of the other jackets that he makes, which I love this too, because I guess over where he lives, like in Belgium, they say that you can have like four different seasons in one day.
0: Yeah.
2: Really?
4: Yeah, you threw me off. My brain is not working right now because of your comment.
0: Yeah, it's my fault, sure.
4: This jacket is their reversible waterproof fleece jacket.
2: Yeah.
4: So on one side, it's literally a rain jacket that can get rid of all the rain. Mm-hmm. And the other one is fleece and warmer, but it's reversible.
2: I love that.
4: That's cool too.
2: I bet you that Amazon jacket don't do all that.
0: It might. I don't know. I didn't keep clicking.
4: Second thing I am loving today, Spice Quest. I sent this to Tanya because I knew she would love it.
2: Fascinated.
0: Is it Spice Girls related?
4: It is not. It is about spices.
0: Okay.
4: And it's a kit. Well, you can get the kit. This is what I would get. I think it's so cool.
2: Uh-huh.
4: The full spectrum kit. And it each comes with a pre-filled, refillable push-button grinder.
2: It's amazing.
4: They're not huge, but because you're getting 10 different, it's like a sample kit,
2: right?
4: Mm-hmm. And then throughout it, they've got 10 different grinders that you are going to get to experience that are all different heat levels.
2: Mm-hmm.
4: So they've got the legendary number 11, which is the entire Spice Quest heat journey from number one that goes all the way to 3.5 million Scoville units. Like that is...
0: But in a... powdered spice form?
2: It is a grinder.
0: Not like hot sauce.
2: You just like press the button. I'm so fascinated with this.
4: Yeah, you press the button and it just grinds it out the way you would like a grinder with your salt and pepper.
0: I've had two of those salt and pepper things that I burned through. I don't do the powered ones anymore. But these little ones like that. You're only using once in a while. That might be great.
2: I reached out to them.
4: Did you?
2: I did.
4: For somebody who loves spice and, you know, heat and all of that, just
0: and
4: flavor.
0: Gadgets.
2: Yes.
4: This is definitely.
0: It was definitely made for you.
4: For you, AKA definitely made for me. And then the third thing I am loving today, Bravo, they released on Monday the first trailer for the upcoming season of Southern Charm. It looks like
2: Does it look good?
4: It's going to be good.
2: All the players will be there?
4: All the players will be there. They're returning on Thursday, November 12th, 9 o'clock. The trailer, you can check it out. Of course, there's going to be drama. You've got fighting. You've got...

0: drinking. There are new romances. There's even, I don't know how deep this is going to go, but I had not heard of this until the trailer. There's rumors of a love child.
1: Oh, I know about this.
2: Do we know?
0: I don't yet.
1: I do.
0: Is it true?
1: I know because I know a guy who was a camera operator on this season.
2: It is true.
1: I just know that about it coming up.
0: Okay.
2: You know more. You know more.
1: Maybe.
0: Well,
1: maybe, but I don't want to get anybody in trouble.
2: Did you sign an NDA?
1: Or I didn't want to spoil anything. No, but he might have.
2: Right. That's true. That's true.
0: Well, we got to watch.
2: Oh, my goodness.
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1: I had a high-pressure situation the other day.
2: Oh, no.
1: And I was sweating. And you guys know me. I don't get nervous.
2: I know. Mm-hmm.
1: But this was one of those situations where there was something important on the line, and I was being called upon to help make it happen.
2: Mm-hmm.
1: And I was struggling.
2: Okay.
1: And I wasn't sure I was doing the right thing.
2: Mm-hmm.
1: So this all started. So my next door neighbor works for a government agency.
2: Okay.
1: That I will not disclose. It is not one of the three letter agencies, but it's an important position in an important government agency.
2: Okay.
1: And we're friendly with our next door neighbors. Well, she, as a matter of fact, they were watching our cat when we went on the Hawaii cruise.
2: Mm-hmm.
1: And it was right. And she timed it perfectly, too. It was like right at the end of the cruise. She messaged. She was like, hey, by the way, I'm moving up positions in the government agency.
2: Okay.
1: Which means they have to increase my security clearance. Okay. And as part of that, they have to interview people that know me outside of the office. And I gave them your information.
3: Dun, dun, dun, dun.
2: Okay.
1: So now, whether or not she's going to get this promotion and the security clearance with the government,
2: right,
1: is now somehow, partly at least, incumbent on me and my performance to help make it sound like she's a wonderful, great person.
2: Absolutely.
1: Which she is.
2: Right.
1: But she's also a lot like me. Like, she's real snarky. She's real sarcastic. And I'm like, they don't want to know all of that. Or okay. She doesn't want me to tell them all of that.
2: Right.
1: And then and then she kept telling me for like weeks. She's like, they're going to be calling. I'm like, okay, like you've been telling me forever. If you remember last week, I had been filming in Atlanta.
2: Right.
1: And then I drove straight from the studio in Atlanta and drove all night, came straight here to the radio station, laid on the couch in the studio for like 45 minutes.
2: Mm-hmm.
1: And that was all the sleep that I had that day. That was the day that I got the phone call from the government person.
2: Oh.
1: Saying this is investigator so-and-so, this phone call is being recorded for, you know, I don't know, to be put in your permanent record. And
2: right.
1: I don't know, all the IRS is going to be notified. I don't know what's going to happen.
2: Yeah.
1: I'm like, I'm on 45 minutes of sleep.
2: Did you tell them that?
1: I'm already nervous about the situation. But I was like, oh, okay, here we go. She's been telling me about it for weeks.
2: Right.
1: This is going to be
2: hit me with the questions.
1: And I'm like, they're going to ask me something. Like, we're friendly with them.
2: Right.
1: We've hung out with them a couple of times. We go over. They're the ones with the pool.
2: Right.
1: We go over to hang out at the pool. But like, I don't know everything about.

0: sure.
1: But clearly she thinks you know enough about her to pass this security clearance.
0: Or that she's like, he's an actor, he can fake it, maybe.
2: Oh, wow. That could be it, too.
1: Yeah,
0: but true. I'm like, it's one of those things, like, you know, they probably know the answers to most of these questions already. You know, it's like when you get in trouble with your mom and your mom is like asking you, so where were you?
1: Who
0: were you
1: hanging out with? And she already knows everything.
0: And you know they already know. Yep. So you're like, I got to get it right. So I was like, okay, let's jump in. And she's like, first question, does she have kids? I'm like, boom, I got this. Yes, she's got kids.
1: Easy A.
0: She's got grandkid that lives at the house with her. Like, I know this. No problem.
1: Right.
0: She's like, and
1: see,
0: she's
1: you
0: like,
1: answering questions you didn't need. They didn't ask you about a grandkid. They asked you.
0: Right. No,
1: you
0: I didn't say that. Oh, okay. I didn't say that. I just answered yes. I'm giving court answers.
2: Okay. Yeah, your obligation is only to say yes or no. No. Well, actually, your only obligation, I believe, is to say they've been an employee, if you're an employee. I know you're a friend reference.
1: Right.
2: But yeah, don't give more than you need to.
1: Right.
0: So okay, the first question, does she have kids? Yes. I'm like, I got this. I don't even know why I was sweating.
1: Now they're going to ask about the husband. Easy. Yes, she does.
0: Easy breezy.
1: Does she live next door to Jay?
0: I was like, oh, boy, I know the kids' names, but I feel like if they ask me that, I'm probably going to blank I'm so nervous. It was worse than that.
1: Oh, gosh. What else did they ask?
0: She asked, it was a woman that was investigating and interviewing me. She says, okay, how many kids does she have? And I said,
1: did you do the in the well?
0: I did. Because of the specific situation.
2: Oh, boy.
1: Mm-mm.
0: Like, of all the questions she could have asked, because there were questions later, like, do you think that she's influenced by an outside government agency? Do you think that she wants to take down the U.S. government? Like, all this stuff. Like, no.
2: She definitely is not that.
0: Right, I know that.
2: But do you know how many kids she has?
0: But how many kids she has is actually a complicated question.
1: Right. And a trick question. You trying to trick me.
0: And she's been very public about this, so she I don't think would mind me saying this.
2: Okay.
0: But it's actually a complicated question, specifically if you ask about my next door neighbors.
2: Okay.
0: Because the husband and wife have been together since high school, like Brenna and I.
1: Right. Okay.
0: And much like Brenna and I, they first got pregnant in high school.
1: Okay.
0: They put their first child up for adoption.
2: Okay.
0: They got out of high school. They actually got married and they had three more kids.
2: Okay.
0: And then they later reconnected with the adopted child. I've met her several times. I hung out with her.
2: Okay.
0: But the question of how many kids does she have? I'm like, what? Like, I know she's very public about the story. I don't know, A, what this investigator knows.
2: Right.
0: I don't know what she needs to know.
2: Right.
0: And I was like, okay.
2: And so, not that they can judge on putting somebody up for adoption.
0: And does it matter? But
2: you're nervous because you don't want to.
0: Yeah, I've got 45 minutes of sleep and I'm like, it's not an easy question.
2: If she only writes down three, right? Like if
0: right.
2: If,
0: I don't know what she put down.
1: But if she knows you know this, she knows that you could have just gone your own way. All you had to say was four with explanation or something like that.
0: Well, that's where I ended up. But the funny thing was just before the phone rang, I had looked out my window because my living room window, I can look over the fence and see into her backyard. She was in her backyard. She was standing 15 feet away from me. She did not give me any, like, we didn't have any pre-discussion. She messaged me and was like, hey, this is going to happen.
2: Yeah.
0: And I was like, why didn't I go talk to her beforehand? Be like, what do I need to say? Anything. So I was just like, I did answer the question. I said, well, she has four. She raised three.
1: That's a good answer.
0: I just said it that way. I didn't go further than that, and the investigator did not ask more.
1: Okay.
0: And then it got into other questions about,
1: she's not getting this promotion.
0: Government influence and whatever.
2: You know what I took away from this? I actually don't think she's in a bad position right now. I think she's okay. You did a relatively good job.
0: I didn't lie.
2: Right? But what I took away from this is nobody should ever put me down as their reference because I would give way too much information.
0: Oh, you'd be doing the long answers?
1: You would explain away everything.
2: Well, but here's the reason why there were four. So actually, how great that they've reconnected. Yeah. Now they do this together every third Sunday.
0: You're like wanting to send, I'll send you a Facebook link where you put the whole post telling the story.
1: Oh, and you

0: follow her on social media too. Yeah. It's a blast.
1: But luckily, I think it worked out. And I immediately afterwards, I walked right outside and I was like, Christy, what did you set me up for? And she's like, what? Did it not go well? I'm like, the second question I thought I think you might be getting fired. You might be going to Guantanamo. I don't know.

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0: looking like a real employee.
1: Not like, the way you felt at the time.
0: Yes.
1: You felt good.
0: I was feeling good. I slept the past two nights really well. I've been on good behavior. I did some cooking yesterday and got my decorations out for Halloween. Like, I'm in the zone, right? And then this morning, I went to go get in the shower, turn the water on, and I was like, oh, yeah, cold, okay. Went to go feel it again, still cold. We have a hot water heater. So it was one of those like situations,
1: the tankless,
0: where I was like, no, this shouldn't take this long.
1: Yeah, 2 minutes tops.
0: Yeah, and I was probably there for a good 6 to 7 minutes going, is it warmer? I don't know. So I jumped in, did the lady bits and armpits and called it
1: a day.
0: The hot spots, right?
2: The hot spots.
0: But I have a little bit of a dilemma today. So my plan is, because I really needed to wash my hair.
2: Right.
0: It's been a couple days since the hair wash. Today was going to be the hair wash because I'm going to see Mrs. Doubtfire, one of the Best of Broadway series.
1: Oh, yeah, at the Pack tonight.
0: At the Pack, right. Yeah. So my mom, my sister, and I, we're going on a date night, and we're going to go see it.
1: Oh, girls' night, nice.
0: They're so excited. I'm so excited. It's going to be a great show. We're going to go to dinner first, probably over at Bonefish, because it's
1: right around the corner.
0: In that area.
2: Easy enough.
0: Right, or somewhere over in Tanger, but, you know, this is our date night. I was planning on, again, washing my hair, looking cute, doing the whole thing. And then the water was out.
1: Right.
0: And now I'm thinking about the rest of my day. And yes, are there options? Absolutely. Some people would say, well, do you have a gym? Right? Yes, I do. But guess what? The Planet Fitness I go to is being remodeled. So there is no shower there.
2: Right.
1: Well, you can go to all the Planet Fitnesses. So you can just haul your stuff in there like an unhoused person.
0: That takes me. Well, no, but that's what I was planning on doing to the one here.
1: Right. Yeah.
0: Or close to me. But I'm not going to drive to North Charleston, West Ashley, Somerville.
1: Right.
0: To go take a shower. Right.
1: Right. And then do your full do up in the locker room there.
0: I have parents that live 12, 15 minutes down the street.
1: Mm-hmm.
0: Right. Could I go over there? Absolutely. But again, the hauling of all the stuff.
2: Yeah.
0: My day is slammed today and there are things that I cannot rearrange.
1: Mm-hmm. Right.
0: So currently, I'm looking at the option of, well, I'll just wear a hat tonight. The bottom of my hair looks okay. Like, it's curled, it's fine.
1: If you hadn't have told me, I wouldn't know, but I'm 7 feet away from you, so I can't smell you.
0: Right. But anybody, well, no, I'm clean,
1: because
0: remember, I washed. But a lot
1: of... Yeah, but not that hair.
0: Women know that, you know, the top of your head is what gets kind of the oiliest.
2: Yeah,
0: and like
2: the
0: around
2: grease comes out of the pores.
0: Right,
2: yeah.
0: And around like your ears and all of that. And so that part is a big old mess.
1: Mm-hmm.
0: The rest on the bottom looks just fine.
2: Right.
1: Right.
0: But I don't know if it'd be more disappointing, embarrassing, problematic, disrespectful for me to not wear a hat and let you see all of the greasiness.
1: Now, when you say hat, do you mean like... like a Sunday church hat? Or
2: a
1: you
2: fedora,
1: mean like a cap?
2: Yeah, or like a baseball cap.
0: Well, okay, let's talk through it,
1: okay.
0: Right? A part of me was like, what if I wear one of those cute, you know, brim hats that you make down?
1: A stylish
0: we have one,
1: hat.
0: Tanya and I have one.
2: Yeah.
0: Like a stylish hat. Then you're sitting in the theater blocking people's views.
2: You can't do, because I was going to say we got some nice cowboy hats too, but you can't do that.
0: I don't want to block other people's view around me. That's
1: well, you're also
0: more intrusive.
1: 5 foot nothing. So, I mean, is it really, are you going to be blocking?
0: It still does. Even when I have children that sit in front of me, if they sit on their knees, I'm like, you're in my way.
2: Yeah.
0: Even though it's not bad, but you got to do the bob and weave thing.
1: Okay.
0: And if I move my head, then they have to move their head behind me.
2: Right.
1: Girl, do not sit behind me then. Let me tell you.
2: You're just a problem.
0: But mine is something that I can fix. Yours is height. Like that's, you know. So it would feel rude to go in wearing a hat like that.
2: Right.
1: Okay.
0: But then it also feels rude going in wearing a baseball cap or like a Scully.
2: I was going to ask you.
1: It's opening night even, isn't it?
0: I know.
2: Do you have a beret?
0: It's the...
1: Ooh, a beret.
0: I do have a beret.
1: Very compact.
2: Uh-huh. Uh-huh.
0: But I feel like I want to go see like a...
2: Les Miserables.
0: Les Mis, right? I mean, that's what I need to be seeing with
2: right,
0: the beret.
2: Right, right.
0: But I know that when you go to Best of Broadway, all walks of lives are accepted, right? The same way.
1: Yeah, there's no real, well, I'm sure there's some limited amount, like you got to wear shoes.
0: Yes.
1: But beyond that, I don't think there's a whole lot.
0: Yeah, they don't turn people
1: away. You want to pull up in shorts and a t-shirt, come on in.
0: Right. The same way with like flying on a plane. It's just the casualization.

0: Making your Charleston commute actually tolerable. Tanya, Brooke, and Jay are two girls and a guy on Mix 95.9.
1: So this morning, I woke up, went to go take a shower, was going to wash my hair, blow dry it, come into work looking

0: factor, right? Mm. And usually for something like this, not that I'd be in a full gown, but I would be dressed up.
1: Right.
0: Yeah. And I'm concerned that, is it bad to wear a baseball hat in there?
1: I don't think you can rock the baseball cap.
2: I just imagine from the stage, like, oh, hello.
1: Yeah. I don't think anybody would judge you. It's just that's way too relaxed or too casual. If you have a fancy type of hat that's not going to block anybody,
2: What about a bedazzled baseball cap? Don't you have one that's got like jewels?
0: I have bedazzled.
2: On?
0: I have a Gucci one. Like, I mean, no. It's not. I have a nice hat.
1: I just feel like you're running errands. Yeah. Like, I just stopped by to see Mrs. Doubtfire, right. You know?
0: Exactly.
2: On my way to the gym.
0: But also, what other options do I have? Again, the brim hat, too much. A beret, I feel like it's a

0: one thing that burns me.
1: Uh-oh.
0: When I go to a 5-star restaurant and you come in there with some shorts.
1: Flip-flops.
0: I don't care if the shorts are Louis Vuitton and flip-flops. I don't care if they Gucci flip-flops. It bothers me.
2: See?
0: When we go to church, and I get it, come as you are. I don't believe that. Put on a shirt and tie.
2: Show some respect for Jesus.
0: Right, show up for Jesus. People are not showing
1: up
0: for God.
1: He don't even have a shirt on at all. He's in there bare chested.
0: I just think there are certain places that you need to dress it up a little bit, just like when you fly in an
1: weddings.
0: Airplane.
1: I've seen people roll up there in like
0: don't
1: shorts
0: get me
1: and
0: started.
1: You're like,
0: yeah. And now the new thing is people show up or even in the wedding party, and please don't come for me on this. This is just my opinion. I hate seeing people in a tuxedo with sneakers on, and I love sneakers. I don't like it.
2: Really?
0: I don't like, put some hard shoes on. Your feet needs to hurt just like the bride.
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1: I got two messages asking, is it too late for dry shampoo? Y'all, what? Let me just tell you that we are way too many far days in for dry shampoo at this
2: way
1: point.
2: Way too many far? How long has it been since you washed your hair?
1: It's been since Saturday.
3: Oh, okay.
1: Today's Tuesday, but Saturday we went to the game.
2: Yeah.
1: Saturday. And yeah, the football game.
2: Mm-hmm.
1: Saturday night.
2: Barbecuing.
1: We walked 5 million hours in. At the very end, it started raining.
3: More sweat.
2: Oh, and rain.
1: Yes. So sweat, rain, whatever. Sunday, we were just driving back, so I didn't think about it. Yesterday, I was like, meh, I got another day. I'll do it Tuesday morning. I'll wash my hair. And then this morning, I went to go take a shower and found out that we don't have hot water.
2: Yeah.
1: So, and of course, it happened very early in the morning, so I'll have to figure this out later in the day.
3: Right.
1: But you
2: got a strap day.
1: I got a strap day. And tonight, we're going to see the Best of Broadway, Mrs. Doubtfire at the Pack, which I'm very excited about. But I'm like, I don't want to go to a show, the theater, with a hat on. That feels weird. So, but again, people, dry shampoo. And I'm like, beyond that stage. Then I got a text message from Megan saying, give us a good slick back bun or ponytail. They are so in and so cute. Megan?
3: You don't do that.
1: Megan, let me tell you a little something about me.
3: Yeah, I know. I already know this one.
2: She I want

0: I know this.
1: She don't.
2: I do not have a head or face for a slicked back look. Why do you think I always have my hair in front? I always have like a bang, a side bang.
0: I mean, I know you like
2: hair
0: big,
2: on my
0: you
2: face.
0: You want big hair.
2: Yes. Oh no.
0: Is it? It's not just that. Just because you think you have such thin hair, it's and you don't want to.
3: No, she does not
0: show
3: do,
0: how thin it is.
3: She does not do slick back.
2: I have a big forehead. My face is not symmetrical. There's just a lot of things that do not work with the slicked back ponytail. Just doesn't.
0: I feel like I'm going to need proof of this.
3: No,
0: well,
3: you don't.
0: No,
3: we need you
0: to
3: don't.
0: Have, we need
2: Tanya
0: to have
2: seen
0: slick
2: it.
0: It back.
2: Yeah. Tanya's not. Seen it.
0: We need
2: you don't
0: side
2: need to
0: by
2: see
0: side
2: it.
0: Picture. I think we need to post this on the internet
3: and
0: for the world
3: no.
0: to decide.
3: No, and the only
0: and
3: reason
0: judge.
3: The only reason I've seen it is because I don't know where we were. Maybe Jamaica, maybe Texas. I can't remember.
0: Coming out
3: she
0: the pool
3: took
0: her, or
3: no, she took a shower and washed her hair. She had it pulled back. And yeah, and she's beautiful.
2: Yeah, no, it's fine.
3: But
2: I like myself fine, yeah, but I know yeah, listen,
3: everything
2: we
3: ain't
2: know
3: for everybody.
2: Best,
3: yeah,
2: right?
3: Everything ain't for everybody. Like I can't wear bangs. Right. Bangs make me look sad. Right. Like I found that out.
0: Make you look
3: they,
0: sad.
3: They said they make me look sad and dark. Yeah, so
0: wow.
3: Yeah. So
0: okay.
3: No, but we did get a phone call while we were in between songs.
2: Yes.
3: I took Amy. Perfect suggestion.
0: Okay.
3: You know those silk scarves that we got from Imbali?
2: Yes.
3: She said you should rock a silk scarf. One, I said she already has a couple of those. And she says, please, whatever you do, don't wear a hat. If you can help it, don't wear a hat.
0: But isn't the silk scarf, like, are we talking about, like, wearing it at, like, a cap?
3: Yes, it's almost like a bandana.
2: I already
0: isn't
2: know what
0: that
2: you're
0: back
2: gonna
0: into
2: say.
0: The same...
2: Slicked
0: say,
2: back, it's
0: basically
2: different.
0: Slicked back, but
3: no,
0: it's
3: but it
0: a
3: cuts off,
2: stylish. It cuts off my forehead.
3: Yeah.
0: Well, I guess you
3: still
0: can pull it down
2: me,
0: all the way to your eyebrows
2: yeah,
0: if you want.
2: Yeah, it gives me hair still around my face.
3: Correct.
2: Because it's down. It's like a hat, right? Like, it still gives me hair and life without, like, the full slicked...
0: Okay.
2: Back.
3: Right.
2: Thing. Well, and I've gotten more messages and I get this. Like, how about going to get a wash at a salon?
3: Oh.
2: Why don't you go get a blowout?
3: Do you have
2: mm-hmm.
3: time?
2: Again, today I am slammed. I have meetings at work. Then I go home. I'll let the dogs
0: you
2: out.
0: Yeah, just
2: I
0: enough,
2: have another
0: enough
2: meeting
0: time to get changed and go.
2: In town center that I have to go to. And then I've got some returns I need to make. And then go home, get ready to go to the show.
0: And
2: like,
0: you
2: it
0: guys,
2: is
0: you gotta
2: live.
0: Meet up with
2: it's
0: mom
2: quick.
0: And sister. You got to have dinner before.
2: Sesha said you could just wash your hair in cold water or run to the parents' house and then go back home and style. And that's true. But even though they only live 15 minutes away, 12 minutes away.
0: Yeah.
3: Let
2: down
3: one
2: the
3: accident
2: road,
3: happen.
2: Exactly. Or,
0: well, but I think she's saying also, like, you could do the Tanya wash. You could do the sink wash. It's going to be cold.
2: Yes.
0: But it's not your whole body getting
3: that's
0: in that
3: true.
0: Cold water.
2: Christy Bennett said, actually, the sink wash might be the best for me
3: yeah.
2: today. But it's just such a pain.
0: It, would it be weird if you went and jumped in the hot tub and washed your hair in the hot tub? Is that
3: yeah.
0: is that frowned upon?
2: I will
0: you
2: say.
0: Don't have a high fence. Your neighbors are definitely going to see you out there sudsing it up.
2: Well, I don't want it to be in my hot tub. That's... the reason I don't want shampoo and conditioner
3: yeah,
2: in there.
3: Yeah, you don't want that.
2: But I did think about getting in the hot tub as like my bath for the next.
3: Oh, that'll be cute.
2: I feel I can get in the
3: that's
2: hot
3: real
2: water.
3: Cute.
0: There we go. We found it. We found the answer.
2: I'll be in a bathing suit. Though,
3: but no,
2: what?
3: One more thing. You don't have any, like, could we get you some shampoo? Maybe somebody around here. We have a shower here. We
2: I
3: can
2: know.
3: Wash your hair here.
0: She doesn't have the time.
2: Yeah, this morning I was in a funk and a fog and all the things trying to get out of the house because I was running late because of the shower situation.
0: Yeah.
3: Right.
2: So I didn't even think about grabbing it. And when I talked to my husband on the way to work, I said, tomorrow I'll bring my stuff and wash my hair at
3: here.
2: Work.
3: Yeah.
0: Yeah.
2: But today... that doesn't really help.
0: Yeah, I think, she doesn't have all the stuff, and then she's got to show up like a wet dog to her meetings. That's not going to.
2: Yeah,
0: be good.
2: I think the best option is either going to be a sink wash or doing the bandana, the
3: yeah.
2: silk bandana head wrap. We're gonna have to. We'll see.
3: I can't
0: just
3: wait.
0: Just wear a face mask so nobody recognizes you,
2: right?
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5: Still reporting a wreck on John's Island, Brownswood at Murraywood. Breakdown on the Ravenel, headed northbound. Delays eastbound out of Goose Creek this morning due to road construction. Although North Fred is slow, still an alternate route. Call us, let us know what you see. 972-1152.
2: If

0: making your Charleston commute actually tolerable. Tanya, Brooke, and Jay are two girls and a guy on Mix 95.9.
1: I don't recall her name, but I think she could tell that I was a little embarrassed yesterday.
2: Uh-oh.
1: And she was a lovely lady. You know, every other day, for the most part, I go to Publix next in Parkway, right? Mm-hmm. So the people know me there. Mm-hmm. I'm checking out, and the young lady that was checking people out across from, excuse me, I'm all choked up.
3: Don't get all nervous, Tanya.
1: Across from where I was checking out from, she's like, oh, hey, how you doing? We have a running joke. She's like, you win that Powerball yet? Because I told her if I win the Powerball, I'm going to buy her a new car, right?
2: Oh, okay.
1: So I said, no, not yet, but I'm waiting. And she said, when's the last time you went to the casino? So now you start talking about casino, I get excited.
2: Mm-hmm. Yeah, yeah.
1: And people-

0: behind.
1: End.
0: Oh yeah, people are behind me, and then the one lady who was checking me out, she said, "So, what casinos do you go to?" I was like, "Well, I go to Kings Mountain. I go to, you know, Two Kings, and I go to Foxwoods. I really love it." She's like, "Well, normally I go to Vegas." We start this whole conversation about gambling, whatever, whatever.
2: Yeah.
0: Then we get on something else, and the people are behind me.
1: I would say this is in the checkout line.
0: This is in the checkout line. Mm. I'm holding people.
1: Yeah, this is a social cue that you are missing for sure. This is a what do they call it? A faux pas.
0: Yes.
1: A social faux pas you are committing in public right now.
0: Absolutely. Just flag on the play.
1: Mm-hmm.
0: So I say goodbye. See y'all later. Whatever. I'm still running my mouth.
1: Mm-hmm. Yeah.
0: So as I get probably about 5 inches, 10 inches away, I hear somebody say, "Was that Tanya Brown?" I was like, "Oh God."
1: Oh. Is that Tanya Brown holding up the line, ruining my day?
0: That's how I felt. So mm-hmm. now I'm pushing my buggy real fast to get to the car. So I had to put stuff in the back of the car.
1: Did you want to start making up a voice and then I said, "All right, Dad, wonderful.
0: I was so embarrassed. So I was like, I was running my mouth. This person behind me, they know it's me.
2: Yeah. Mm-hmm.
0: Right? So as I know who the person is, she comes out. And she just smiles at me. And I was like, "Oh, have a great day." And then she opens her car door and she looks. She's like, "Are you Tanya Brown?"
2: Uh-huh.
0: I was like, "It depends.
2: What do you need to know?"
1: How would you feel if I said yes? And how would you feel if I said no?
0: I said, that could be a trick question.
2: Right.
0: Tanya Brown. There are a lot of Tanya Browns.
1: That's common name,
0: right?
1: Brown. Yeah.
0: What Tanya Brown? She's like, "You know Tanya Brown from the radio." I said, "Yeah." She's like, "I thought so." She's like, "I could only see you from the side, but your mouth."
1: Yeah.
0: "I could tell from your voice," like that. And I said, "Okay, you got me." And she was like, "You know what? You really do keep
1: it real.
0: You really
1: are loud and all have been people's business."
0: So we're in the parking lot running down all the things that are true about me. She's like, "You really do keep it real. Like, you really do gamble. You really do go to Publix."
2: You're like,
0: "Right. You really do drive this vehicle," like the whole thing. And I was like, "Yeah, I do all those things." And I said, "The most important thing that you don't need to take away from this, or please don't take this away
2: right
0: with you and tell everybody how loud I am, because when I get excited about things, I talk very loud.
2: Right.
0: My voice carries." And she was like, "Oh no, don't worry about it." And I was like, "I got a strong feeling you're going to go back and tell everybody.
2: Tell everyone.
0: Tanya has a gambling problem. Tanya has a shopping problem. And Tanya is very, very loud.
1: And rude.
0: And rude sometimes."
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1: I watched a, what are they called? A docu-series, I guess?
2: Yeah.
1: It's not a
3: documentary, but it's multiple episodes.
1: Multiple episodes, but it was also with actors as opposed to the real life.
3: A reenactment?
1: People. Yeah, it was like a reenactment. Like the way that they did the German heiress girl.
2: Oh, Anna.
1: Anna Delvey.
2: Right.
3: Okay.
1: Same way they did that show. So it was based on
3: a true story, but not
2: But there was acting
3: true.
2: Involved. Okay.
3: Yeah, not completely word for word true.
1: It's on Netflix. It's called Apple Cider Vinegar. Mm. Have you watched this? Have you seen it?
2: Never heard of it.
1: Y'all.
3: Is this about the whole craze where you're supposed to drink apple cider vinegar to get skinny?
1: Lately. Not about getting skinny, but about healing your body.
3: Okay. Oh, okay.
1: Really? So it was about an Australian wellness influencer.
2: Right.
1: Her name is Belle Gibson. She went on and started this app called The Whole Pantry, mm-hmm. which in the app, it was a like healthy recipe, lifestyle advice, all of that sort of thing. Mm-hmm. But it started because she has brain cancer,
2: mm-hmm.
3: oh.
1: and a very specific type of one. And then she said that through eating healthy, making great food choices, and a little bit of alternative homeopathic sort of holistic measures, she was cured.
2: Right.
3: Okay.
1: She didn't want to do chemo, didn't want to do all of this stuff. She was cured, which, spoiler alert, she's a liar.
3: Uh-oh.
1: Not about the being cured,

0: but about having cancer at all. But she uses that, and then she talks about all of these things that have happened in her life. Once you start to run down her rap sheet, it's definitely Munchausen.
1: Right.
0: Absolutely. Wow.
2: But it's with actors and like playing out as
0: correct.
2: Not, it's not just interviews and then they're intercutting.
0: No, but the interviews
2: like
0: that
2: reenactments or something.
0: Yeah, but the interviews they do are based off of interviews that were done in the past.
2: Mm-hmm. Okay.
0: So, you know, they're pretty quoted from at least that aspect of it.
1: Right. Mm-hmm.
0: But it's her life. It's about, you know, her partner that she has. And then there's another person in that same wellness space who unfortunately ended up passing away. She really did have cancer on her arm, and before it was going to metastasize, they had said, you should probably, we need to amputate.
2: Take that arm?
0: Yeah. Like, we need to do chemo, we need to amputate because it's going to spread.
2: Everywhere, yeah.
0: Right? And then she found this online place, retreat that she could go to, another holistic place that wasn't about medicine, it was about
2: juicing, give them a bunch of money,
0: juicing and coffee enemas.
2: And yeah, do yoga and then you'll be fine.
0: And that's she did. She juiced, she coffee enemaed 5 times a day.
1: Ooh,
0: yeah, I mean, but that was, she was told that was going to reset her system. She was young.
2: I mean, like, it'll reset you, but
1: what system is left?
0: Right, in her early 20s, and then it goes through, and does she end up, I don't want to spoil everything, but
1: she wasn't telling the truth.
0: No, she was a real one.
1: Okay.
0: But other people started following this trend and, you know, seeing if it worked, because people, obviously, if you're in that position, you're looking for anything.
1: Absolutely.
0: I mean, I remember my dad just going through his prostate cancer scare stint, whatever you want to call it, that, and he was sitting there going, do I do the surgery? Do I do radiation? Do we do this? You want to look at every alternative.
1: Oh, absolutely.
0: And if you see somebody that looks healthy and is doing great and they're drinking juice, you're like, why wouldn't I do that as opposed to chemicals? But
2: so the show was good. You liked it?
0: Oh my gosh.
2: Like the production of it and everything, not just the story.
0: Production was
2: incredible.
0: No, production was great. Very Anna Delvey.
2: Sucked in.
0: Very, yeah, Inventing Anna. I was sucked in the whole time. You got apple cider vinegar. You got to watch it.
1: I'm going to watch it.
2: We're watching something on that same vein of like a true-ish dramatization. We're watching, and you brought it up, and we heard a couple other people talking about the Lizzie Borden monster show.
0: What do you think so far?
2: It's really interesting. I don't know enough about her story, because the whole thing in the Netflix show that's out right now is basically Lizzie Borden is from a very well-to-do family, and they get a new maid, and the maid is the one who's heavily influencing her to start having these dark thoughts and different lifestyle ideas and things like that.
1: Right.
2: I don't remember ever hearing about a maid in Lizzie Borden's story, so I don't know if that entire person
1: is
2: completely made up,
1: right,
2: or if that's based on anything.
0: Mm-hmm.
2: But it is a really trippy show. And then
0: I will say, because I did a deep dive after I watched it all, they say that she was in her, like, she was the maid there.
2: Okay.
0: But that the relationship that they have was never confirmed.
2: Okay.
0: Like, the way that their friendship slash what it will turn into.
2: Right.
0: Isn't necessarily true. But again, this happened in 1870
2: whatever,
0: something.
2: Yeah.
0: So people don't really know.
1: Right.
2: Yeah. And Charlie Hunnam plays the dad.
0: He's so good.
2: He's really interesting. He's got this very specific kind of stutter that
1: he
2: does.
1: Yes.
2: And like then he's got all these blades that he names, women's names, these different axes and blades, because he's a woodworker.
1: Mm-hmm.
2: So yeah, it's definitely worth a watch. I think we're into it. It's like our nightly show right now.
0: Tanya?
1: Well, while you guys are watching real stories, I watch fantasy, Money Power, Respect.
2: Oh,
1: it's on HBO Max. It's with Dominic West, and he's the guy, the British guy. I think he played Prince Charles in one of those movies they did about him.
2: Was he like on The Wire?
1: Yes. About Baltimore and the crime and all that other stuff. But this is called War, and it is they're British people.
2: Mm-hmm.
1: He's a lawyer. And it's only one episode in so far, so I'm confused. And this is why some movies or TV shows I can't watch, because they keep flipping back to the past and then bring it forward.
2: Back to present. Yeah.
1: So I'm not caught up yet. But the first episode, y'all, this is how it starts. He wins an award.
2: Okay.
1: Right?
2: For
1: I'm
2: lawyer.
1: Like, bravo.
2: And for lawyer and
1: best
2: real
1: best in
2: good.
1: The year. Okay. Yeah. Best in the year. Then he gets on the elevator. A lady gets on the elevator. Then they stop on another floor. Another lady gets on the elevator.

0: And then the older lady gets off and it's just these two people. And this young girl, she is beautiful. Mm-hmm. They get off on the same floor. And all of a sudden she looks and he's like, you know what? I can't. I'm married. He goes to his room, but he leaves the door ajar.
1: Oh, boy.
0: The woman goes in. You know what happens next, right? I was like, ooh, you, yes. A crossword puzzle, mm-hmm. Absolutely.
2: She learns how to fold a fitted sheet.
0: Yes. And then he falls asleep. She takes a picture.
1: Blackmail
0: she
1: situation.
0: She calls his wife. Uh-oh. And at the very end, it says it's been handled or it's been done. Uh-oh. I don't know what episode 2 is going to be about.
1: Uh-oh. Oh, that might have been a setup by the wife. He was trying to get that divorce money.
0: Oh,
1: who
0: yeah.
1: Knows?
0: I can't wait. It's so good. It's called War, and Sienna Miller is in it as well. Okay. It is really, really good. It's on HBO Max.
1: Okay, I thought it was Netflix too. I was like, this segment was not sponsored by Netflix, just to make that clear.

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1: I consider myself a pretty progressive person. I'm willing to change and change with the times, and I'm open to things and the world changing.
2: I don't believe that about you at all.
3: You see how I'm looking at him.
1: I'm like evolving and moving forward and
2: evolution,
1: things.
2: Evolution,
1: yeah.
2: I got you.
1: But in general, just things being able to change. But I do have a limit, and I feel like this is pushing right up against my limit.
2: Okay.
1: So I am originally from Ohio, so I grew up going to Cedar Point every weekend.
2: Okay.
1: Amusement park there.
3: I've heard great things about that place.
1: On and off has had some of the like biggest, fastest, highest roller coasters. You know, they're always fighting, but it's always one of those places that's towards the top.
2: Mm-hmm.
1: You know, it battles against Disney and some of the other big places
2: right.
1: like that.
2: Really?
1: But they, and they actually own, I didn't realize this, that same company owns a lot of the theme parks around the country, some that you might be familiar with, Brooke, even, like Knott's Berry Farm.
2: Oh, I love Knott's Berry Farm.
4: They have the best chicken and dumplings.
1: Is that right? I thought you were going to say jelly, maybe.
2: They do have great jelly.
1: Those cookies that have the jelly in it, I know they're known for, but
2: I love that.
1: The chicken and dumplings, that's your go-to.
4: Damn,
1: huh?
4: The best chicken and dumplings.
2: Tanya, how old were you when you went there?
4: Oh, I probably was 10, and I still
1: remember. You really still remember that chicken and dumplings?
4: I had never had chicken and dumplings before.
2: Oh, okay.
4: This was the first time I ever had it.
2: Uh-huh.
4: And my mom, I'm a picky eater. And I was like, I didn't like the way it looked. And my mother was like, why don't you just try it? Hands down, if you ever get a chance to go
1: to Knott's Berry Farm,
4: I'm pretty sure it's
1: again,
4: the same.
1: Things change. So I don't know that it's going to be the same. But they also in a bunch of other places. You might know Dorney Park and Wildwater Kingdom in Allentown, Pennsylvania.
4: Yeah, Pennsylvania. My sister, my
1: also
4: daughter went to college there.
1: The company
4: really?
1: That owns Cedar Point. But back in July of 20, and also they own Carowinds.
4: Really?
2: Okay.
1: But they, over time, purchased these places, but didn't change a whole lot about them.
2: Okay.
1: They just took ownership of it. Well, back in July of 2024, Cedar Fair, the owner of Cedar Point and all these other places, merged with Six Flags.
4: Oh, boy.
2: Okay.
1: It wasn't like a buyout or it was a merger. They were of equal size and value, basically.
4: Okay, I was going to ask.
1: They came together, but they now are just, the name Cedar Fair no longer exists.
4: So everything
1: everything's Six Flags.
4: Gotcha, okay.
1: But up until this point, it has still been Carowinds and Cedar Point and Knott's Berry Farm.
2: Sure.
1: But now they're toying with the idea, since we're Six Flags, and we have Six Flags over Texas, and Six Flags over there, and Six Flags over this place, they've started sending out to some of their people that buy the like yearly passes.
4: Yeah.
1: They sent out a little survey. Hey, what would you think? If we changed it, and it's no longer Cedar Point, but it's Six Flags over Northern Ohio, or it's no longer Carowinds. It's either Six Flags at Carowinds, which is just confusing. Why are you adding all these words?
4: Right.
1: Or Six Flags over Carolina.
2: I don't love it. I mean, I don't mind Six Flags
1: and
2: at Carowinds.
1: And it's the same place.
2: Because we were Six Flags Magic Mountain.
4: Magic Mountain,
1: obviously,
4: yeah.
1: That was
4: in
1: another
4: California.
1: One. That was one where they bought Magic Mountain. They kept the name Magic Mountain, but they just tacked Six Flags in the front
2: Correct.
1: Of it.
2: And like we would just call it either, oh, we're going to Six Flags, or oh, we're going to Magic Mountain. Like it's not like we called it Six Flags Magic Mountain. So I don't mind them adding Six Flags to the front because that is the parent company.
1: Right.
2: But I do not
1: but
2: like
1: do you
2: Six
1: care?
2: Flags over Carolina unless they're going to complete. Do I care? I kind of do.
1: Do you care because that it's the Six Flags?
2: Oh,
1: like
2: I don't
1: if you
2: care.
1: Grew up knowing it was Magic Mountain.
2: I guess it sounds bigger because it's a bigger amusement park
1: oh,
2: brand.
1: Oh, yeah, I guess I get that.
2: So maybe you think the rides are going to be bigger. There's going to be more money pumped into
1: right,
2: it or some
1: sure.
2: new shows.
1: It's going to be fancier.
2: And now you get Six Flags, so you get the Looney Tune characters, whereas you couldn't have access to those before. So there's a lot of like franchise
1: tie-ins that
2: are good. So I'm not mad at Six Flags being a part of it, but also Carowinds has such a a prominent place in so many people's lives.
1: Right.
2: And it's not like you're getting rid of the park and redoing it. Just add Six Flags on the front and call it a day.
4: I mean, it's even just like growing up, we had Great Adventures in Jackson, New Jersey. Uh-huh. And Six Flags.
2: Came in and bought it.
4: So it's called Six Flags Great Adventures. I think if you leave that tail name on there.
2: Then you're okay.
1: You're okay with having both?
4: Well, I'm not, because I'm always going to call it Magic Mountain or Great Adventures. Yeah. I'm always going to call it that. Look, at the end of the day, it's who got the biggest pockets.
2: True.
4: Clearly Six Flags has, so they're going to do what they want.
1: But it was a merger. It wasn't a takeover.
4: But at some point, somebody had one share more than someone else and said, we want it to be, or that was the agreement. Yeah. It's not a problem. As long as they don't change the rides, and I tell you what, don't change that chicken and dumplings.
1: That's all you really care about.
0: All of Charleston's hit music in one place.
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10: 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And hand to hand, we got some clouds today, a high of 78. Next tide is low at 11:09. 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
1: Gerald's Tires and Brakes, 843 Traffic.
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0: with Tanya, Brooke, and Jay. What is your name and where are you calling us from?
1: Tiffany from Somerville.
0: Tiffany from Somerville, you are caller number 9. Are you ready to play for some Disney on Ice tickets?
1: I hope so.
2: All right, listen closely. We're going to play this piece of a Disney song, and you'll just have to finish the last few words. Here we go.

0: Hakuna Matata.
1: It's our problem free. Philosophy. Hakuna Matata.
2: Very good, Tiffany. And just like that, you won four tickets to Disney on Ice Presents Magic of Family, showing October 22nd through the 25th at the North Charleston Coliseum.
0: All right, thank you guys so much.
3: You're welcome. 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

0: Brooke Love on Mix 95.9's Two Girls and a Guy.
1: It is October 6th, and this is what I am loving today. Let me start with this rain jacket that popped up in my feed, I think because of all the rain we've had lately.
2: Yeah, that makes sense.
1: And maybe just the searching that I do in general.
3: I was going to say, you see how I looked
2: at you. The fact that you're just a sucker to buy things.
1: It might be a part of my algorithms. No, but seriously, these are so cool. So the company is called Boucan.
3: Okay.
1: They are a Belgian company. It's a European streetwear brand that was born in 2020. And it all started in this kid's bedroom. He was like 17 when he started.
3: Oh my God, this already.
1: And by 20, he was already making over, like, again, this is why I don't have a business, grossing or whatever, over $1 million with the business.
2: He was making some money.
1: He was making money, yes. But he started with 10 hoodies and a pair of scissors. Now it's this whole brand, this whole piece. And I just, number one, I think that's so cool.
3: Oh, right.
1: Seeing it all kind of come together. But the products are really amazing. So the one rain jacket that really got me was the Cheetah Water Reactive Rain Jacket. So it starts out, let's say you get the navy blue jacket. And you know, like a light rain jacket.
3: Yeah.
2: Okay.
1: When it gets wet, cheetah print comes through.
3: I love that.
1: It is awesome. And they have it in multiple colors. Navy blue. There's like a garnet color one, a black one, a cream one.
3: That's awesome.
1: I love these jackets.
3: How much?
1: They run about $125 to $150, I believe, is what I saw.
2: Woo.
1: But again, in the low country, it rains a lot.
3: It does.
1: You need a light raincoat because a lot of the times it's when it's hot and humid and you don't want something thicker.
3: Right.
1: But I love this idea. It's one that will definitely stand out. They also have another jacket that I think is fantastic. Hey.

0: By the way, I found the knockoff on Amazon right now with Prime Day going on. It's only $21.99.
1: I bet it's not the same.
0: No, but it is water reactive cheetah rain jacket, women's zip up hooded windbreaker jacket.
1: You know what, Jay? Is it you quality, are stealing though? Away from small businesses.
2: This young child is an entrepreneur.
1: This kid is an entrepreneur. That I like wants it. To move
0: I'm sure kids
1: in life.
0: Probably made this too.
1: Stop it. I just got on to the next.
2: Jason.
1: Well. On to the next. No, but one of the other jackets that he makes, which I love this too, because I guess over where he lives, like in Belgium, they say that you can have like four different seasons in one day.
2: Really?
1: Yeah, you threw me off. My brain is not working right now because of your comment.
0: Yeah, it's my fault, sure.
1: This jacket is their reversible waterproof fleece jacket.
2: Yeah.
1: So on one side, it's literally a rain jacket that can get rid of all the rain. Mm-hmm. And the other one is fleece and warmer, but it's reversible.
2: I love that.
1: That's cool too.
2: I bet you that Amazon jacket don't do all that.
0: It might. I don't know. I didn't keep clicking.
1: Second thing I am loving today, Spice Quest. I sent this to Tanya because I knew she would love it.
2: Fascinated.
0: Is it Spice Girls related?
1: It is not. It is about spices.
0: Okay.
1: And it's a kit. Well, you can get the kit. This is what I would get. I think it's so cool.
2: Uh-huh.
1: The full spectrum kit. And it each comes with a pre-filled refillable push button grinder.
2: It's amazing.
1: They're not huge, but because you're getting 10 different, it's like a sample kit, right?
2: Mm-hmm.
1: And then throughout it, they've got 10 different grinders that you are going to get to experience that are all different heat levels.
2: Mm-hmm.
1: So they've got the legendary number 11, which is the entire Spice Quest heat journey from number one that goes all the way to 3.5 million Scoville units. Like that is.
0: But in a powdered spice form?
2: It's a grinder.
0: Not like hot sauce.
2: You just like press the button. I'm so fascinated with this.
1: You press the button and it just grinds it out the way you would like a grinder with your salt and pepper.
0: I've had two of those salt and pepper things that I've burned through. I don't do the powdered ones anymore. But these little ones like that, you're only using once in a while. That might be great.
2: I reached out to them.
1: Did you?
2: I did.
1: For somebody, maybe must have.
2: Maybe.
1: For somebody who loves spice and, you know, heat and all of that, just
0: and
1: flavor.
0: And gadgets.
2: Yes.
1: This is definitely.
0: It was definitely made for you.
1: For you, AKA definitely made for me. And then the third thing I am loving today, Bravo, they released on Monday the first trailer for the upcoming season of Southern Charm. It looks like
2: it's
1: going to be good.
2: All the players will be there.
1: All the players will be there. They're returning on Thursday, November 12th, 9 o'clock. The trailer, you can check it out. Of course, there's going to be drama. You've got fighting. You've got drinking. There are new romances. There's even, I don't know how deep this is going to go, but I had not heard of this until the trailer. There's rumors of a love child.
0: Oh, I know about this.
2: Do we know?
1: I don't yet.
0: I do.
1: Is it true?
0: I know because I know a guy who was a camera operator on this season.
2: It is true.
0: I just know that about it coming up.
1: Okay.
2: You know more. You know more.
0: Maybe.
1: Well,
0: maybe, but I don't want to get anybody in trouble.
2: Did you sign an
0: NDA? Or I didn't want to spoil anything. No, but he might have.
2: Right? That's true.
1: Well. We got to watch.
2: Oh, my goodness.
1: Because there is rumors of a love child.
2: Boy.
1: And if you want to link up to the three things I am loving today, head to mix959.com. Two girls and a guy and a Charleston. Yeah, yeah. Mix959.
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1: Look, I hate to be the old man raving and shaking his fist on his front porch as the world evolves past him.
2: Jay, did you see some kids riding e-bikes, popping wheelies on Clements Ferry Road too?
1: I did not. I have seen them riding around the neighborhood, but not on Clements Ferry Road. And I will start with, first off, and I've been on the record for this, I am pro self-checkout at the grocery store.
3: Oh.
1: So when I go through,
2: I am too.
1: Mostly because I don't want you putting the raw hamburger meat on top of my like bananas and with the bread underneath all of it.
3: Right.
1: Just because nobody cares about your stuff. And I would rather just bag it all myself.
2: Okay.

0: and make it organized.
1: I don't use self-checkout.
0: No, I believe that. I'm sure of that.
1: I like to talk to the people.
2: Tanya loves talking to the people.
0: Then that's the other thing. Yeah, the people. I don't want to talk to people.
1: Yeah, I figured that.
0: But this is sort of in that vein, but I'm not here for it. Can we stop with the self-ordering kiosks?
1: Oh, you don't like those?
0: I don't like the when you go into, like, Taco Bell was one of the first places I saw that was doing it. McDonald's does it, too.
2: Okay.
0: Where you go up, if you actually go inside the restaurant, there's literally not a person at the counter. There is a video screen thing that you have to go up and do all the stuff. And I was like, okay, I guess that's all right at, like, the Taco Bell or the McDonald's. But, like, if you go in with cash, they act like...
1: It's foreign.
0: It's insane. Like, because you do the whole thing on the screen, and they're like, okay, put in your card. And like, I'm pay cash. And I'm like, oh, well, just go find the human meat sock, I guess. I can't help you over here.
2: Right.
0: And then there you go stand there, and people just, like, side-eye you when they're back there making tacos. They're like, why is that guy standing there? I don't have an order on my screen. And they're like, can I help you? And I'm like, yeah, I need to pay cash. And they're like, oh, like, hold on. I got to go find a manager. Like, I don't know how to do that.
1: Right. But isn't this what we asked for? They say it's fast. It's more efficient. I don't think so. I do. I have done self-checkout. I don't like it. Mm-hmm. I feel like it takes me longer to check myself out than people who are trained to do it.
0: Right.
1: So that's why.
0: I used to work at a grocery store, too, so right. I have the training.
2: We have skills.
1: Oh, right. Yeah, I forgot. Grocery store skills.
0: We can do that. Yeah. We can, you know.
1: Yeah, I'm flipping over trying to find a thing to scan. It's a whole lot of work. Sometimes I scan everything. I'll leave a bag behind. It's just too much for me.
2: I'm at the point where I know grocery codes now. I'm like,
1: oh, really?
0: You got the bananas, you got the oranges, whatever.
1: Yeah, I'm like, that's really good.
2: But I'm like, sir, no, the code is 3624.
0: You're leaving over people next to you? Yeah, yeah.
2: I'm sorry, no, that's organic, okay? So that one's 3629.
1: But the kiosk for ordering food can be a little confusing. The first time I ever really had to do one, I did one at McDonald's once. Mm-hmm. But then I went to New Jersey. I stopped at Wawa to order a sandwich.
0: Oh, yeah, yeah.
1: And, you know, if
0: which
1: I
0: if you've never been, the closest thing we might have here is like a Sphinx. They do it where they have actually a kitchen in there and they have an order screen.
1: Right. Now, I do appreciate all the options that they offer you, but sometimes it can be overwhelming.
0: Mm-hmm.
1: So I just like the interaction of human beings.
0: And well, that's just it. Sometimes it's required. And
1: right.
0: I had this yesterday. So, you know, I redid Brenna's office. It used to be Tristan's room, turned into her office. Now, Brenna's old office is becoming my studio.
1: Mm-hmm.
0: You guys have been helpful in this. I've been picking out some paint colors.
1: Yes.
0: I got my paint colors picked out.
1: Okay.
0: I went to my Lowe's there on Dorchester Road and go to the paint department. And paint is one of those things I feel like I need to talk to somebody.
1: Ooh.
0: I need to interact with somebody and be like, hey, I want this. Help me pick what sheen. And also, they have 200 different varieties of paint.
1: Right.
0: There's like the good, the better, the best. What's your scenario? Do you got kids? Do you need to be able to clean the walls?
1: Mm-hmm.
0: But there is just a video screen to go up and tap and put in what is your color. You got to get the little tab off the wall there and you scan the barcode.
1: Really?
0: Tell us what sheen, what kind of paint do you want? And I'm like, I need
1: a human.
0: I need
1: person.
0: An adult. I need an expert
1: help
0: over
1: me.
0: Here.
1: Now, I understand why you would be upset. You
0: right?
1: would need, because sometimes when they mix the paint, it doesn't even look like what the palette says.
0: Right.
1: So why would they, that's awful.
0: Yeah, and like I said, that's one of those things that if it's someplace where I need to have interaction with a human, which I avoid as much as possible.
1: Right.
0: So if I'm looking for it, it's really necessary. And I had to go like, do I want this kind? Do I want that kind? And then, you know, you're just looking at the can and every single one of them says, this is the super bestest paint ever.
1: Yes.
0: I'm like, well, what about this one? No, this is the super bestest paint.
1: And
0: like,
1: other
0: I don't
1: one.
0: Know
1: this
0: which
1: is
0: one is good. Are there rebates? Are there specials going on? It doesn't tell you any of that. It's on the screen. It's like, you want inside, outside, what color you want, what sheen you want. All right, go away and somebody will make it and it'll just be here when you come back.
1: Okay, so the machine is not mixing it for you. There's a human that is going
0: to mix
1: it.
0: And that's the whole thing. A human has to be involved. A human has to come up to the counter. They have to go pull the can off the shelf, come up to the counter. They have to put in the code on the thing, mix it all, put the lid back on, put it for you, put the paint. Like, so humans have to be heavily involved
1: in
0: the process. But the most important part of the process is, like, I feel like you could automate all the mixing and making, but I need the decision making. That's where I need the human.
2: You know what
0: that's not where I need the computer.
2: You need to go work

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1: They don't want me in there.
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0: Way at Carrillo in front of the Waffle House. I-26 eastbound, we've got a wreck at mile marker 221. And on the Scarborough Bridge, the James Island Expressway, off-ramp 972-1150.
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0: No script, no rules, just pure chaos on your way to work or school. 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
1: I woke up thinking the world was my oyster.
2: Mm-hmm.
1: I mean, it seemed so beautiful, so perfect. Add a little hot sauce to it. Eat it. Mm. It's delicious. Put it on a cracker, right? Like, that's the oyster I was talking about.
3: Right.
2: Which is weird because you don't eat seafood.
3: I know.
1: And I immediately got sick after. That is how the morning is gone. Y'all, I woke up and sun was shining, not really, but in my mind it was. Birds were chirping. I slept really good last night.
3: Okay.
1: Yesterday, I was recovering from my long weekend.
2: Still?
1: And the amount of walking that we did, my body was physically tired. Mm-hmm. My mind was mentally tired. And so, you know, I chilled out. I made food. I did the thing that like relaxes me, right?
3: Right.
1: I cooked yesterday. I even brought you guys in some food this morning.
2: Oh, yeah?
1: I mean, I was all over. I made chicken salad. I made French onion soup from scratch.
3: Oh, okay. My gosh.
1: I made Jamaican jerk chicken and some rice and peas. Because I love to cook.
3: Yeah.
1: For relaxation purposes.
3: Absolutely.
1: When I have time.
2: Okay.
1: And that was yesterday.
2: You were getting after it, sounds like.
1: And I went to bed and I was like, you know what? I should take a shower, but my husband's out of town. Who cares?
2: Right.
1: And I'm going to change my sheets tomorrow because I already had sheets in the laundry. Mm-hmm. Right.
2: Okay.
1: So I've got new sheets to put on. No big deal. I'm just going to go to bed.
3: Right.
1: Stinky.
3: Okay.
2: Smelling of jerk chicken.
1: Sure. But like, I mean, whatever. No big deal.

0: Yeah.
1: Who do I have to impress?
0: The dogs. Nobody. They're going to love it.
1: They love it.
2: They will.
1: Went to sleep. Woke up. Lovely. I get downstairs. I even got up early this morning. Got downstairs. Let the dogs out again because that's usually my husband's job, but he's out of town.
2: Mm-hmm. Right.
1: So let the dogs out. Sit down. Watch Channel 2. You know, just enjoying my morning routine. Got everything packed up. My bags. All the things.
2: Okay. Right.
0: Yeah. You know you got a fridge full of freshly fixed food.
3: I know. You don't have to cook today or tomorrow.
1: Go back upstairs. And I mean, I'm up early enough that I know I'm going to shower and wash my hair.
2: Right.
1: Okay. That is the plan. And I maybe should have done that first, but I thought I was easing into the morning because I woke up early.
0: Plus, you got to let the dogs out right away, so you're going downstairs anyhow.
1: No, they let me linger for a minute if I want. Yeah, they're pretty good about that. Like, mm-hmm. I can get in a shower, but then I have to go downstairs, like, back in pajamas, robes, whatever, to just let them out and do their thing.
2: Right.
1: So, I go upstairs, I go to get in the shower. Dogs are already back in, which means they've been out there for 10 to 15 minutes.
2: Yeah. Mm-hmm.
1: You know? I go upstairs, I'm like, get in the shower, this is great.
0: Yep.
1: Turn on the shower.
0: We knew the world.
2: Yeah.
1: I'm like, it's not really heating up.
2: Oh, no.
1: And I'm like, okay, no big deal. Just let it, maybe I'm being impatient, right?
0: But are even you though, tankless? Or
1: yeah,
0: you...
1: I know I have tankless. Listen, this
0: so,
1: is just.
0: So yeah, so it should be fast.
1: Yeah.
2: Immediately.
1: And then I was like, okay, still not walk out of the room, go grab my clothes that I'm going to wear to put them closer, just to try to do something a little productive.
0: Yeah, yeah. Moving forward in the day.
3: Be smart with your time.
1: My water is cold.
0: Uh-oh.
1: But my butt stinks.
2: Ooh,
1: so I gotta take a shower. Listen, I'm not a person that is gonna go more than a day without a shower.
2: Right.
1: Crazy. The washing hair part, but I haven't washed my hair for a couple days now. It really needed
0: more
1: it.
0: More at the time. Yeah.
1: And
0: especially with all the cooking.
1: Yeah, exactly. Mm-hmm. Exactly. But I get in that shower and I'm like, there is no way we are getting the three areas.
0: Yeah.
1: No, not the full. We go in undercarriage, armpits. Yeah. That's it.
2: Right.
0: Exactly. We call those the hot spots.
1: The hot spots.
2: Okay. That's a good one.
1: It was a good old 1, 2, 3. That's what we did, and then we got out.
3: Woo! Right. That's a way to wake up.
1: Oh, when I tell you I am more awake than I have ever been in my life.
2: Better than caffeine.
1: I am. But I was like, okay, this is how the morning starts. And I get downstairs. I'm discombobulated, so I'm flustered.
0: You're a little off kilter.
1: Get downstairs. I'm like, okay, well, it's time for me to go, like, close, because I was waiting 15 minutes for my water to heat. Not really that long, but it felt like it.
0: Yeah.
1: And so then get downstairs, get out to my car. Well, I had changed bags because my back's hurting again, so I tried to lighten up the load and, like, get a smaller bag with my computer and stuff so I wouldn't bring the world with me.
0: Mm-hmm.
1: And I get out to my car. Finally, I'm like, all right, I'm going to make it. Everything's going to be okay.
0: Good.
1: Get into my car. Mind you, I've already locked my door, and I have one of those push-button locks.
2: Yeah.
0: On the house?
1: Yes.
0: On
1: the house. Get into the car. Bags all in. Everything's going. Of course, my bags won't get off my arm at the right time. Whatever.
2: Right.
1: Go to hit the start button. You don't have your keys in your car.
0: Yeah.
2: Oh.
1: Now I have to go back inside. Get the keys to the car, right?
0: Because they're in the other bag.
1: Right. Exactly. Come back out. Get in my car. Start driving to work. And then, you know, I call my husband because we do every morning on the way to work when he's out of town.
0: You guys are
1: shouldn't have. We absolutely should not have. Called him. He's like, how's your morning? I said, well, it was one of those. The hot water's not working. He goes, oh. And I said, first of all, you did not have to deal with a cold shower this morning. So don't you, me, you're in a hotel that has warm water.
0: It wasn't an empathetic of, I feel your pain.
1: Right. We've had this happen one time before and we had a problem with the outlet. So we had to have them come out and fix the outlet, which they did. It was great. Whatever.
0: Okay, I've had mine trip the breaker.
1: Well, and that's,
0: once or
1: he's
0: twice.
1: Like, well, you need to like just put it on FaceTime and I'll look at the breaker. And I said, I'm driving to work right now. Like this is not breaker time. And then he's like, well, when
2: there goes that relaxing
0: breaker
2: morning.
0: Breaker 1, 2, we're past that.
1: Then he's like, well, then when you get home from work and I'm home and blah, blah, blah, blah, I'm like, I have a busy day today. I don't have time for this. He's like, well, I don't want to call anybody to come out yet if it's just the breaker.
2: Right. Yeah.
1: That he needs to be flipped.
2: Right.
1: And he's like, I'm just not there to help. And I'm like, you're not here to help.
2: Gosh, Brooke.
0: That's a good point. I'm glad you brought that up, you son of a gun.
1: And then that's when he said, I'm just going to let you enjoy your morning on your own.
2: That's fast.
1: But yeah, it has been.
2: Girl, you need to calm down.
1: I know. Well, so probably today it's not going to get fixed. So tomorrow morning.

0: you see me in here because there is a shower at work. And of course, the gym I go to, Planet Fitness, is remodeling right now. So they don't even, so it's not even like I can go in there and shower, right? Like,
1: girl, you know, do you know how fast you're talking right now? Is that what a cold shower does to you?
0: Am I really?
1: Oh, it's like you drank your like coffee espresso, in front of you, but like five shots.
0: I have not had one sip of coffee.
2: Yeah, you haven't
0: yet.
2: Sipped it yet.
0: I am like, yeah, I know. Okay, you know what? Even for everyone, I don't want your morning to have this energy, even though I've already projected it on you. I'm gonna recuse myself for a good 5 minutes.
1: Okay.
0: Take a little break.
2: Okay.
0: Come back.
1: Okay. She's even using big words.
0: Come back and we're gonna be fine, y'all. We're gonna be fine.
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1: You were recused. Are you what's the opposite? Are you accused?
2: I'm accused.
1: Are you accused now?
3: You're so accused right
2: gonna,
3: now.
2: I'm going to accuse myself right back
1: into this.
2: You're
1: the accusedest.
2: Yes.
3: Tap right back on in.
2: Well, I started thinking after going on my little rant. Mm-hmm. Earlier, am I speaking slower? Am I a little more?
3: Yeah, you seem
2: calm.
3: A little more. Yeah, what did you do?
1: Does it feel natural? Do you feel like you're in slow motion? Though
2: I feel like I'm in slow motion, just trying to not be as fast.
3: Right.
2: I woke up this morning and it was just one of those clusters of a morning from the hot water not working, but I needed to take a shower.

0: so had to take a cold one.
1: Right.
0: Husband's gone, so I'm getting the dogs ready. Thought I got up early enough to make it all work, and then the shower just threw me off completely.
2: Mm-hmm. Messed up your whole day.
0: But, you know, I started thinking about yesterday.

0: She goes to school there and she wanted mom to come up, and then Auntie Brooke came and we just had a blast. Part of the reason I've been so tired and worn out because we were college kids for 2 days, but we had a blast. Well, the last night we were there after the game, after walking 500 miles to get back to her townhouse, which was really only probably a mile and a half, but it's uphill after game day.
1: With your back hurting.
0: It was quite an experience. Yes. I didn't have shoes on.
2: There were wild animals after you.
0: Chasing after us. Mm-hmm. Tigers, actually.
1: Right.
0: But once we got back to her place, everybody was hungry because we didn't really eat dinner. So we ordered McDonald's, mm-hmm. right? Just DoorDashed McDonald's to the house. Mm-hmm. Of course, I paid for it. I'm not going to make the girls pay for it.
2: You're right. So that's why they wanted to party with you.
0: Of course.
2: I don't know if they were thinking McDonald's, but they thought maybe they get a little bit fancier.
1: Right.
0: Well, no, at that point, it was 1 o'clock in the morning and we were looking at what was available.
2: Oh, yeah. Sure.
0: Yeah. So we got the McDonald's, all of that. I put it on my DoorDash. So my DoorDash is where said McDonald's was going to be going to.
2: Oh,
0: yesterday at work, you know, because I did a lot of cooking yesterday. Uh-huh. Yesterday at work, I was like, ooh, you know what? Chicken salad sounds really good. I need celery. Mm. You know what? French onion soup sounds really, really delicious. I need beef broth. Mm. I could really do some Jamaican jerk chicken.
2: She's one ingredient away.
0: Yeah, right. All of them. I mean, my DoorDash order was $50, which is really not that much. I did get some frozen meals.
1: I was going to say.
2: But in groceries. It's a little better than like if you order prepared food.
1: Oh, I thought you just got celery and French onion stuff. And I'm like, $50?
0: No, I needed milk. I needed eggs.
1: Okay, okay.
0: It was like, you know, a little small shopping.
2: Yes. Yeah, don't just order celery and beef broth. Right. That'd be weird.
0: Yeah, it wasn't. But I mean, I got a good probably 20 things.
2: Okay.
0: You know.
1: That's good.
2: These days, that's pretty darn good.
0: I needed some cabbage for a future meal. I needed like mustard. I was out of mustard. So there were just things that were thrown in there as the extra.
1: And you saved on gas.
0: Saved on gas. Plus, since I accidentally signed up for DoorDash that one time for the premium, I get the delivery free.
2: Okay. So it all works out, even though she gets it for free through her Amazon Prime. Right.
0: Shut your mouth. I did that before I knew it, okay?
1: Right, right.
0: I'm already locked in. I can't change it, Jen.
1: Right.
0: Not until next year. Uh-huh. But I go in, and I ordered it at work so that it was going to be delivered to my house between like 1 and 2 was when I set it up. Right? Because I knew that I had a busy day here, had to go stop by mom and dad's. I'm like, this will just eliminate convenience, right? Mm-hmm. I get home. It was like 12:30. I'm inside. Like 1 o'clock rolls around. I'm like, it's going to be a minute. No big deal. Yeah,
2: anytime now, though.
0: 1:30. I'm like, okay, still not here. But she's messaging me. And by the way, Ashley was a great shopper. She's like, they're out of this. Would you like this? I'm like, yes, please. Mm-hmm. Out of this. Do you want this? Absolutely. Like sending pictures. I'm like, this is perfect.
1: She's amazing.
2: I've never used DoorDash for grocery shopping.
0: Yeah, it was great.
1: Instacart.
0: And a lot of people go like, well, what about produce? Because I ordered it just one avocado. I didn't want a whole bag just in case they picked a bad bag.
2: And that's one of those, you got to know how to pick them. Yeah.
0: And I said I wanted it not ripe, or in between.
2: Oh, it gives you an option, like a clickable?
0: I said in between. Sure enough, she sends me a picture of her hand with the avocado.
1: Service.
0: I mean, she was like, is this good enough for you? No, she would have just done it if I didn't respond. But because I was in it engaged with her and getting the notifications, I was like, that's perfect. Sure enough, gets there. It's the perfect texture and like firmness and all of that.
1: Right.
2: Wonderful.
1: So this is a professional shopper. Yes.
0: Absolutely.
1: Love her.
0: And I was like, this is amazing. Then 2:30 rolls around and it's like, I get a text message saying your order's been delivered. Blah, blah, blah, blah.
2: Right. To the front door we go.
0: I'm upstairs. I was doing some stuff upstairs. Come downstairs, go to grab it. And I'm like, nope, there's nothing at my door.
1: Oh, no.
0: And I just figured maybe my ring wasn't fully charged and that's why it didn't go off.
2: It didn't go off, right?
0: Yeah,
2: but I got the text.
0: I opened the door. I'm like, that's odd.
2: Yeah.
0: I go and I check my app and my phone and I look at the door that it's been placed at.
1: Is it at work, bro?
2: That looks like a townhouse door.
0: It looks like a beautiful townhouse that I just stayed in this weekend.
1: Oh, no.
0: It wasn't even at my neighbor's. It was at Clemson.
2: Mm-hmm.
0: at Sophie's door.
2: Because you didn't update the and it didn't, because like I don't use DoorDash, I use Uber Eats, and I know every time I go in there, like when I'm traveling out of town, it's like, hey, you're nowhere near your address. Are you sure this is where you want it? DoorDash didn't do

0: that?
1: Here's the problem.
2: Uh-oh.
1: I did it on my computer while I was at work yesterday.
0: Yeah.
1: Because I was on my computer and I didn't check, like, no, it didn't say you're far away.
0: Yeah,
1: it does, I guess, off to the side.
0: If you don't like grant permission for location, I guess it
1: like
0: would
1: on
0: not
1: your
0: have.
1: On my phone, it would have absolutely said you're too far away. But on my computer, I either didn't have the setting clicked and or it doesn't do it that way.
0: Yeah.
1: And I just went in.
0: Plus, our computers show like Atlanta, it's all screwy.
1: Right. Yeah. I ordered at 10 a.m. So I mean, it was a set and forget.
3: Right. Yeah.
1: The joy of being
0: thought you were being proactive, getting, you know what? Later on, I'm going to want to cook. So I'm going to have everything set up.
1: Right. If I had gone to the store, I knew that I probably wouldn't have made all the delicious food that I have that I meal prepped for the week.
3: Right.
1: Because it would have taken time out of the day. I was like, this is the perfect solution, except I didn't put in the right address. I'm telling you. So, oh, wait. I just got a text message from Lauren. Mercury is not currently in the microwave.
3: It's coming.
0: No, not
3: it's
0: till the end of the month.
1: However, something must be because Jesus, take

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1: For a new accident, I-26 westbound at the Ashley Phosphate off-ramp, Savannah Highway at Carrillo in front of the Waffle House. I-26 eastbound, we've got a wreck at mile marker 221, and on the Scarborough Bridge, James Island Expressway off-ramp, 972-1152.

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0: 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What up, y'all? It's Ellie Rolla in the midday. Welcome to your Tuesday. Almost lunchtime.
1: They say the holy water's watered down, and this town's lost its faith. Our colors will fade eventually. 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

would you like to go see Fluffy at the Coliseum? Yes, Gabriel Iglesias coming to the Coliseum, and I've got tickets for you. Got to keep listening. Just after 11, I've got your next keyword to see Fluffy in concert.

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Police searched the system 219 times.

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95.9 Charleston's Hit Music Station. What up, y'all? It's Ellie rolling in the midday, and I've got tickets for you to see Gabriel Iglesias at the North Charleston Coliseum coming up in just a few minutes, right after 11. Make sure you're right here for that key word.

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Fluffy is coming to the Lowcountry, and I've got your tickets right now. Gabriel Iglesias tickets, North Charleston Coliseum. He's coming October 16th, and you could be going as well. 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
1: If

Mix 95.9 workday weather for Daniel Island and Wando. A little chillier today. 78's our high. I came out of the house with a little sweatshirt on. Dropping down to 63 overnight. Tomorrow's high 80. And then 81 on Thursday. Mostly cloudy. Looks like no rain until Saturday, though.

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0: Keep the tip up, kiddo. 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
0: Hi, it's Matt from Call Dad. I really like to fish. I'm not that good at it, mind you. Let's say the fish and I, we have a mutual misunderstanding. My son, though, is obsessed with fishing. He picks the spots we fish. He tells me what lures to use. He ignores that the fish he's hunting is bigger than he is. Seriously, he pulled in a tarpon on his own last year. And when he decided to catch a long-nosed gar, bam, he hooked one. And the look on his face, pure joy. And when I see that joy, the feeling I get is, it's indescribable. Excitement, pride, the butterflies in my stomach. Seeing him be amazing. I like fishing, but I love being a dad.
1: All you gotta do is call dad.com.
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You know, a little break from the rain ain't too bad after whatever that was on Sunday night. My God. I was doing karaoke, but saw outside what was going on. It didn't look good, so I was happy to be inside. No rain until the weekend, though. It's your lunchtime.

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That's after following months of specialized veterinary treatment and medical care, and they're off. They're free.

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1: It's a great place to be from, Charleston. 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
0: John Price is local.
1: I'm a Charleston homegrown lawyer, North Charleston homegrown lawyer for that matter. My first couple of years went to college at Charleston. I went to Clemson undergrad, but I went to law school in South Carolina.
0: If you need an attorney, visit the lawyer that rocks.
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Mix 95.9, Charleston's hit music station. What up, y'all? It's Ellie Rolla in the midday, and it's about my time to get on out of here. Enjoy the rest of your Tuesday. We'll be sticking around with you back here tomorrow at 10 a.m. Joe, well, he'll be here in just a few minutes. Joe, you ready? All right, he's up next.

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0: Attorney John Price knows the Lowcountry.
1: It's a great place to be from, Charleston. It's easy to see why it's become so popular over the last 25 years. People come to Charleston to visit. They don't want to leave.
0: John Price is local.
1: I'm a Charleston homegrown lawyer, North Charleston homegrown lawyer for that matter. My first couple of years went to college at Charleston. I went to Clemson undergrad, but I went to law school in South Carolina.
0: If you need an attorney, visit the lawyer that rocks.
1: 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Actually, Phosphate Road in North Charleston.
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1: It's a great place to be from, Charleston. It's easy to see why it's become so popular over the last 25 years. People come to Charleston to visit. They don't want to leave.
0: John Price is local.
1: I'm a Charleston homegrown lawyer, North Charleston homegrown lawyer for that matter. My first couple of years went to college at Charleston. I went to Clemson undergrad, but I went to law school in South Carolina.
0: If you need an attorney, visit the lawyer that rocks.
1: We have principal offices on Trolley Road in Somerville. Actually, Phosphate Road in North Charleston.
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Mix 95.9, low country weather for Charleston, West Ashley. Clouds 78 the rest of today. Sun and clouds 81 tomorrow, Thursday, Friday. Mostly cloudy, around 80. The next high tide will be at 5:33.

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your Disney karaoke skills to the test. 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I can't.

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Sun and clouds for tomorrow. Nice day, 81. Then we've got clouds mostly on Thursday and Friday around 80. The next high tide will be at 5:33. At least no rain.

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1: It's a great place to be from, Charleston. It's easy to see why it's become so popular over the last 25 years. People come to Charleston to visit. They don't want to leave.
0: John Price is local.
1: I'm a Charleston homegrown lawyer, North Charleston homegrown lawyer for that matter. My first couple of years went to college at Charleston. I went to Clemson undergrad, but I went to law school in South Carolina.
0: If you need an attorney, visit the lawyer that rocks.
1: We have principal offices on Trolley Road in Somerville. Actually, Phosphate Road in North Charleston.
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I am Joe with your low country weather for Sullivan's Island and the peninsula. Sun, clouds, and 81 for tomorrow. Mostly cloudy both Thursday and Friday. Around 80 both days. The next high tide at 5:33. 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

0: Keep the tip up, kiddo. 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
0: Hi, it's Matt from Call Dad. I really like to fish. I'm not that good at it, mind you. Let's say the fish and I, we have a mutual misunderstanding. My son, though, is obsessed with fishing. He picks the spots we fish. He tells me what lures to use. He ignores that the fish he's hunting is bigger than he is. Seriously, he pulled in a tarpon on his own last year. And when he decided to catch a long-nosed gar, bam, he hooked one. And the look on his face, pure joy. And when I see that joy, the feeling I get is, it's indescribable. Excitement, pride, the butterflies in my stomach. Seeing him be amazing. I like fishing, but I love being a dad.
1: All you gotta do is call dad.com.
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Mix 95.9 weather. Daniel Island, Wando, it'll be sunny for tomorrow with some clouds, 81. Cloudy for Thursday and Friday around 80. The next high tide right around now at this time, 5:33.

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1: Gerald's Tires and Brakes, 843 traffic.
2: Working accidents downtown at Nassau Street and Jackson. On Savannah Highway, West Ashley in front of Auto Nation USA. Still working this one, Rivers Avenue in front of Walmart, as well as Highway 78 at Commerce Center Road. For your eyes and ears on the roadway, call us. Let us know what you see. 972-1150.

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1: You stepped out for your morning jog, except it's not your usual morning jog. 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Audible. 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

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What's up, Derek? 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

0: Okay, belt out the lyrics, take the whole family to the show. 4 tickets to Disney on Ice presents Magic of Family, North Charleston Coliseum, the 22nd through the 25th. 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

Country weather check for North Charleston and Latson. Sun and clouds, 81 for tomorrow's high. Thursday, Friday, rest of the week, cloudy and 80 for both days. The next low tide at 11:51 tonight.

I'm Joe. I gotta go. Again, thank you for making me a part of your Tuesday workday and drive home. This was a lot of fun. Have a great and safe night. Stella Lefty now and Party Marty at 7. 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
12: Still on the scene of an accident at Nassau and Jackson Street in North Charleston. Still reporting this one in front of Walmart on Rivers Avenue. There's a fire prevention parade in Monk's Corner East Main Street from the 100th block to the Regional Rec Center, which will be closed. 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

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Hello, Low Country. It's Party Marty. Hope you had a great day. What's up with all these clouds sticking around? I want the sun. I love the sun. It should

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1: 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I went to Clemson undergrad, but I went to law school in South Carolina.
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Just finish the lyrics when they play a Disney song to win a 4-pack of tickets to Disney on Ice presents Magic of Family at the North Charleston Coliseum.

0: Did you miss something hilarious on Two Girls and a Guy? 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So whether you missed it, weren't listening, or just need a little extra Tanya, Brooke, and Jay in your life, the best of Two Girls and a Guy is waiting for you anytime and anywhere.
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